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this is Ben Parks. I'm the founder, Sound Wrangler, and your host here for Strays at the Gate. For about the next hour, we're going to bring you some great music. A lot of these performers are members of the International Western Music Association. Look that up. These guys are ready to come sing for you. There's a great convention in November. You can come out to Albuquerque and meet these folks. It's a great time. We're going to kick things off today with R.W. Hampton. Here comes Riding Down the Canyon. We'll be talking to you some more later, but we do appreciate you listening to Strays at the Gate on Legends 103.9 in Amarillo and American Cowboy Radio.

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1: We've gathered round the campfire all these evenings through the years, making friends and swapping lies and enjoying a few beers. For better than three decades, our wagon train wheels have rolled. Think of the miles.

tales of memories, all the yarns spun and tales told. Some stories best kept secret, rumors and allegations. And some best left for later, statute of limitations. If these blue mountains could talk, oh, the stories they would share of joys and laughs and fun times, just occasional despair. Yes, there's lots of memories that still echo in these hills, some of pain and injury from horse wrecks and wagon spills. Like the time when Ron Shuning tried to recreate a scene from some old Western movie he'd seen on the silver screen. Jumping from moving wagon to a moving saddle horse, he thought would be quite easy till he hit the ground, of course. Gashing his head wide open, blood running everywhere, till Doc Susan improvised tying stitches with his hair. Speak of creative doctrine, did you hear about the year with pocket knife by flashlight? There was surgery on a rear? Hemorrhoids. There, now I've said it. And whiskey involved, it seems, that led to the discovery they were needing more than creams. Which led to the decision, at the time made sense, no doubt, to, with help of the doctor, they'd just cut those problems out. Now, how about the time in Tollgate Milt Pentecost passed one night? Riding into his 80s, I'd say his timing was right. In fact, they say our old friend might have even picked the place where he'd slip into the night and ride into God's embrace. Telling his friend Len Lucci before settling on his cot, if a person has to die, this wouldn't be a bad spot. There's been at least one wedding and some grounds for a divorce. Hope everyone's happy now. I wonder who got the horse. There have been broken legs and arms and a couple split pelvis. And late night after drinking, some claim they have seen Elvis. Or the vision still talked of, downright shocking, most agreed. Folks say it was amazing, the time John Doherty peed. Leading the Irish singers, entertaining most the night. Nature called, John picked a spot he was sure was out of sight. He started his relieving his wranglers down on his thighs, just to learn his chosen spot was full view of the crowd's eyes. Well, they all roared their approval, gave a standing ovation. Might be the only ever for public urination. Paul Green tells us several years Darren Martin served as scout. Every year, at least one time, he'd turn wrong and miss the route. Darren has now passed away, much to his loved one's lament. With his sense of direction, I wonder which way he went. There's lots of other stories, but they'll save for another time, if for no other reason. I can't make most of them rhyme. So let me end with this thought you should keep till you get home. Stay safe, alive, and sober, or you'll be in next year's poem.

sat in a rocker by the pot-bellied stove at the barn dance on Saturday nights. He'd chew on his pipe with his old eyes half closed as if to keep out the lights. He wore ragged felt slippers on old crippled feet, bibs and a dirty slouch hat. His face was all leather, his wrinkles a map, his body devoid of all fat. The scraggly white whiskers and roomy old eyes, tobacco stains under his chin, faded plaid jacket and crooked old hands told stories of where he had been. The men called him Mister, said he'd been down the trail with the Longhorns decades ago. He'd gone from jingling horses to riding top hand. Made a few trips as cook, even so. What the wives thought was different. There's no time for him. He's a bum and a drifter, that's all. Just a broke-down old cowboy a-wasting away, telling lies and tales that were tall. Now, to his kids, he's a legend from out of the past. Takes us back to our cowboying roots. A knight of the plains and horseman supreme. 10 feet tall in his spurs and high boots. With Riata and Six Gun on a big old black stallion sitting there on his high cantled saddle, a sombreroed hero a-riding the trails, following the wild Longhorn cattle. Then the years slipped by slowly, the stories grew quiet as the old man sat tired and small, and the legend grew dimmer, like he'd slipped out of sight, like the summer turns down into fall. Then one night some strangers stopped by and asked him to tell of the old days long gone. How he'd been up the trail with wild Texas cattle back when he's young and he's strong. One lady told him it must have been fun for you boys way out on the plains, riding your ponies, chasing the cattle in the sun and the wind and the rains. The old man just listened, said not a word with his teeth clenched down on his pipe. And his mind drifted backwards to days in the saddle, and the memories flowed in clear and ripe. And he can still see the trail herd a-stretching out north, Longhorns glinting bright in the sun. Hear the bellows of cattle, the squalls of the cowboys, a-horseback till day's work is done. And days of no water, the dust billows skyward, tired cattle grown crazy with thirst. The hollow-eyed cowboys, lips chapped and bleeding, praying that they'd seen the worst. Or rain never ending, mud stretching onwards, ride night guard through wind, snow, and hail. Your horses slog onward, the scene never changes, you stare at a muddy cow's tail. Your saddle's your pillow, you're cold in your bedroll, spread out on the hard rocky ground. Before sunup, you're rising, a long day before you. There's never enough rest to be found. His eyes flutter open. He looks at the lady who'd asked about ponies and boys. Still seeing the old days, heading north with the cows with all their problems and joys. Through tobacco-stained mustache and old gray-flecked eyebrows comes a message like a bell that's been rung. As he sits up much straighter, the years fallen from him, and he speaks with a voice that's now young. "There wasn't no boys nor ponies," says he, "that went up the trail with me then. No, there wasn't no boys and ponies, ma'am, 'cause they all was horses and men."

0: started this set out with Tom Swearingen bringing us the Pendleton Roundup Wagon Train. Dave Stamey sang about Madame Zerelda out there in the desert. Dwayne Nelson brought us Horses and Men. Donnie Poindexter, my buddy from over in Oklahoma, Rose of San Joaquin. I like Tom so much, we're going to slip another one of his in. It's kind of a fun one. Rhyme 'em Cowboy. It's got an intro to it. Right behind him is going to be Eddie Harrison, the Ballad of Julio Robledo. Appreciate you listening, Strays of the Gate. 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They're at 34th and Coulter. 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Don't forget to check out their Cajun shop. Everything you would want to need or need to want, or anyway, everything you'd need for Cajun cooking, they've got it. I bet you they can even give you some pointers on it too. Here's Tom with Rhyme 'em Cowboy.
1: So let me first of all thank you all for being here. And, as you know, we're recording this tonight for what will be my next CD, which, by the way, I have titled Rhyme 'em Cowboy. I don't know that I am. I can tell we're going to have some fun. Let's get started. I'm a rootin' tootin' wordsmith, bronco twister of tall tale, creator of compositions on the wily western trail, wrangling dangling participles, culling near rhymes from my word, replacing with truer pairings so as to build a stronger herd. I'm a range writing cowboy bard, mending imperfect tenses, penning grammatical structures to stimulate the senses. I put order to arrangements of consonants and vowels, accentuating syllables to rhythm from my rowels. I build my loops of metered rope, toss my twine of nouns and verbs, some sonorous recitations, others lighter, witty blurbs. So rhyme 'em cowboy, letter buck, I'm setting poems to flying. I hope you enjoy, but if you don't, at least by gosh, I'm trying.

0: comes the award-winning champion male poet of the year for the International Western Music Association. Floyd Beard's going to talk about Where the Sagebrush Billows Roll. Right behind him, Junie Fisher. She's going to have Stew Bowl. Got a couple of cowgirl poets. Teresa Burleson, The Legend Remains. That's the album that it's off of, Rattled. Cheryl Cederberg, my friend from up in Hot Springs, South Dakota, going to tell us about Lloyd's Mule. Lele Robert, Maple Syrup Sunrise. That just sounds awfully good, doesn't it? You're listening to Strays at the Gate on Legends 103.9 in Amarillo and on American Cowboy Radio stations and internet network all over the world. Appreciate you being here. We've got a great program going, and we'll talk to you about it some more in a little while. Here is Floyd Beard.
1: My mind turns back on the beaten track to the days of the long ago, back to a land where the mountains stand with their glistening caps of snow. Though far away from that land today, I'm there in my heart and soul, in the grand old West that I love the best, where the sagebrush billows roll. Again I seem in a misty dream to be where the morning sun shines bright and fair on the gray buttes there, as the shadows leap and run o'er the mesas wide to the farther side, like a racer to his goal, in the grand old West that I love the best, where the sagebrush billows roll. And the blossoms nod from the prairie sod, and the note of the lark rings clear, and I catch a gleam of a winding stream that ripples upon the ear, and it sings a song as it speeds along over riffle, rock, and shoal, a song of the West that I love the best, where the sagebrush billows roll. I lift my eyes where the sand dunes rise and the desert lizard crawls, and I gaze afar where the canyons are with their rough-hewn granite walls, where the skies are blue and the clouds drift through in a hazy and filmy scroll, in the golden West that I love the best, where the sagebrush billows roll. And the lure is strong as the siren song that rings in my ears today, and it beckons me where the winds blow free o'er the sagebrush seas of gray, and I'll go back to that rough log shack where I've lived in my heart and soul, back to the West that I love the best, where the sagebrush

0: It was early fall, and I was heading to town in a hurry because I was running late. But I had to take the time to get out and shut and lock the gate. That's when I noticed the flag we fly from a 10-foot cedar stave was wrapped around and around the pole, and it wasn't free to wave. Now, I'm patriotic, so to leave it that way made no sense. I carefully picked my way through cactus and yucca to climb up on the fence. I stepped up on the bottom rail and pulled on that flag, but the pole was rough and sticky, and it was stuck on a snag. So I stepped up one more rail to try to set Old Glory free, and the sound I heard next scared the dickens out of me. It was a rattle, that indescribable sound that makes the blood rush to your head. The sound that can mean only one thing, and it fills your heart with dread. I froze, trying to decide what was the next move to make. I sure didn't want to fall off the fence into cactus, red yucca, and snake. I knew I couldn't step down, or I might step right into that demon's snare. I could only move to the right or the left, and I knew I was moving out of there. I started sliding across that fence so fast it made my head spin. But every time I moved, I'd hear that sickening rattle again. When I stopped, the rattle would stop. And when I'd go, I'd hear that sound. It sounded like it was coming from behind me, somewhere between my backside and the ground. I couldn't see it, and as I was up on that fence, this didn't seem like a fair fight. And I admit, I was scared, because folks have died from a rattlesnake bite. Now, I believe when you're in a bind, you ought to take a minute to pray. So I prayed for help, I prayed for courage, then I prayed no one would hear about that day. You see, when I stopped long enough to have that little talk with God, it occurred to me that the rattle was my behind hitting the yucca seed pod. Well, I got in my truck, embarrassed that yucca had made a fool out of me. And I was halfway to town when I realized I was so rattled, I never did get that darn flag free.
1: He was such a nice young mule. Took well to saddle and cart. He tried his best to understand with intelligence and heart. Until that freak accident, the poor mule nearly strangled. But Lloyd got there just in time to get that boy untangled. He thought he'd have to put him down, out of his misery for sure. But then the mule let out a snore, and he got up stiff and sore. But he was never quite the same, much to Lloyd's concern. Seems no matter how he tried, he could not make that left turn. Lloyd pulled with all his might, and then he hollered, "Ha!" Made no difference to the mule, he just stiffened up his jaw. But Lloyd found another way to keep his young part around. When he wanted to turn left, this is what worked best, he found. He'd make three rights instead and take him round the block, which the mule happily complied and didn't even try to balk. So if turning left on Oak, he'd go up one block to Main, take a right, go to first, take a right, till back to Oak again, then one more right on to Oak, and then be on the way. And Lloyd let out a laugh, and that mule let out a bray. Now there's a moral to this story. Two wrongs don't make a right, but three rides make a left, much to that young mule's delight.

0: forget the colors. 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Brown, black, red, and white should be the colors of our flag to unite. 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

0: I sure enjoy the relationship I've built with these artists. I believe everybody on today's lineup I have had the opportunity to hear live sure makes a difference. We just a minute ago heard Lili Robert sing about Maple Syrup Sunrise. After that, we had Casey LaCourse, cowgirl poet, Mountain Nevada, Don't Forget the Colors. Lonnie Joe Howell from right down the road at Leveland, Texas. He's got a great music shop. If you need you some guitars or ukuleles or need some lessons, get a hold of Lonnie Joe Howell. He's down at Leveland. He just brought us Happy Texas. Mark Munzer. These cowboy artists are all over the country and literally the world. Mark is up in the Adirondacks of New Mexico. Yeah, way up there in the Adirondacks of New York. He's going to talk about cowpokes in a heap. I'll be back in just a minute and we'll wrap this thing up. Again, you're listening to Strays at the Gate, Legends 103.9 American Cowboy Radio, brought to you by Champion Barbecue Supply.
1: Cowpokes in a heap. Old hats at the wagon gate debating about the trail. These cowpokes tempt fate while others ship by rail. Boots that are made for working, trousers old and worn. Coffee's pert near perking. Wake up, it's nearly morn. The crew begins assembling, the remuda coming in. 30 horse ground trembling, let dawn's long rise begin. The trail boss bellows, wake up! And the cook clangs with his metal spoon. Fill your bellies, boys, ain't no rest till noon. Old bones, they are aching. The youngins are quick to chow. You want some of this here bacon? You better get it now. First morsel of the new dawn, sleep rubbed from their eyes. Breakfast grub quick gone, a hungry bunch of guys. The leathers are a-creaking as we coo to our mounts. The campfire like a beacon as the sun begins moon's trounce.
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2: 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Henry, you got drag.
3: Ah, shucks, boss, I know them boys got rank, but all I'll do is gag.
2: I ain't got no time for favorites, son, so keep your rag on high. Don't let none get around the end. Out here, they'll up and die.
1: So up into the foothills and down the valleys wide. River crossing, test of wills, riding side by side. I don't think we lost one. That's a dang good thing. Morning's nearly over. Some of them old boys begin to sing.
2: Let's pull up here and take a rest. Give them bovine a break. Richard, check up over that crest. The trail should sort of snake.
1: Jerky and a biscuit is what you get for Chuck. Maybe a swig of lukewarm coffee if you're quick and in luck. The afternoon across a former prairie, sand dry to the bone. The wind whipped our butts that day, wore down my quarter roan. Cows too tired for bawling, horses with shut eye. Fire, stare, sleep a-calling under darkened starry sky. Again we come to nightfall, fed then fall towards sleep. With coyotes howling night call, cowpokes in a heap.

0: You just heard Mary Kay, Mary Kay Holt, Arizona in Her Eyes. Mary Kay is part of a group of wonderful women, Gone with the West. Hope you get a chance to see them. They come across Texas Panhandle and do some performing, and if you ever get a chance to hear them, they got quite a stage show. Well, R.W. Hampton, he's going to take us out of here today. You've been listening to Strays at the Gate right here on 103.9 in Amarillo. Here he is with Canadian River Waltz. We appreciate you listening. Be back here with you again same time tomorrow.
1: Well, what's a feller to do but move on down the trail? Well, that trail led me back to Texas. As I crossed over into Texas, I came across some country that called to me more than any place I've ever been before or since. It was the Canadian River Breaks country of the Panhandle of Texas. I don't know if folks still feel that same kind of attachment to a place anymore, those kind of roots, but somehow I knew it was time to get off the trail.

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0: Hunter's Guide.
1: Hey, so good to have you guys with us. And, you know, traditionally this week in the American West over the past, I don't know, 50 years or so, it's been a big deal for us to have the opening season for the Chuck Wagons of the West. We're tourists come in and we give them a piece of the West. We serve them a chuck wagon dinner and then sing them cowboy songs to send them on their way. Later in the show, we're going to celebrate a chuck wagon that after all these years has finally retired and is going out of business. And so a little bit later, we're going to feature the Flying J Chuck Wagon and the Flying J Wranglers in our show.
0: Well, and I'm excited about something that we have coming up in just a few days. We have a life group that meets in our home. We got about, seven, eight couples that come and we meet in our home and discuss Sunday's sermon, have a time of prayer and fellowship. It's a great time, but one of those couples is a rancher, and they've invited us all to come out and help with the branding. Of course, Alan has to bring his guitar.
1: Oh, yeah, you got to have the campfire after you're done doing the branding. You guys know all that. So,
0: so that inspired my choice of the first song that we're going to play for you today. It's Wild in the Wild West, Branded.
2: Yeah. Well, I moved to the Palouse Hills probably about 8 or 9 years ago. Married a beautiful rancher's daughter out there in the heart of the Palouse country. And she was from a family that had homesteaded that area in 1905. They built the house there, and that's the house that my wife and I live in now. Great little community, 2 miles south of Dusty there. We raise quarter horses and cattle, a few rope and steers, a few buffalo, and enjoy life out in the great part of eastern Washington there. And every Sunday when I'm not on the road, you'll find me a mile down the road at the church that was built by my wife's great-great-grandfather. That was the first thing they built there in that little valley. Before they built the houses and built the barns, they made sure they had a church in place there. And every Sunday at 11 o'clock in the morning, you'll find about 40 or 50 people gathered at the Country Bible Church, 2 miles south of Dusty. And I like to sing there at every chance I get. We're going to do a song that I wrote, and we did a Cowboy Gospel CD a couple years ago, and this is a song off of that. It's called Branded.

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1: Now we're going to hear from Jim and Jean Martin from Ruidoso, New Mexico, from their The Place Where I Worship CD, Two in the Saddle.

0: That was Jim and Jean Martin, two in the saddle.
1: And it is time for the Alan and Jill, your circuit riders, cowboy song of the week. Alan wrote this, a cowboy song.

0: That was your circuit riders, Alan and Jill, a cowboy psalm. And Alan will say, I kind of wrote it. He plagiarized King David.
1: I didn't plagiarize it. I co-wrote with King David.
0: There
1: on
0: you
1: that.
0: Go.
1: Yeah, he wrote most of it. I just wrote a little bit.
0: We'll go with that.
1: And now we're going to go with a cowboy poem from Mark Munzert, Epitaph.
2: Here lies a cowboy, I hope they say. A man of his word, rode his own way. A man that tried and never quit. A feller that made mistakes and rectified with wisdom and wit. Sure loved his kin. For him he'd give his life. He weren't perfect, triggered plenty of strife. He's at peace with his maker, still a friend to you. Think of him in the stillness. It's what he'd want you to do.
1: That was Epitaph from Mark Munzert.
0: Okay, I hope you got your box of tissues. Bryn Hill, The Power of Prayer.

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2: From her Taylor, Arizona CD, here's Ashley Westcott, Let Me Sing, Oh My Lord.

0: let me sing. Oh, we sure did. And wow, I'm glad we did. That was Ashley Westcott.
1: And now it's time for Legacy Cowboy Thoughts from Jeff Hildebrandt. This is some great advice. Stop trying, start being.
2: I heard some Western wisdom from someone unexpected. He'd suffered daily ridicule and was the least respected. The trail cook is the one I mean. He was constantly abused because his meals were not that good. But he never did refuse to offer words of wisdom to the wranglers he was feeding. Truths born from experience, he hoped that they were heeding. Like, when there's trouble, cowboy up, because a cowboy's who you are. If you just try to cowboy, you sure won't get too far. It's also true of Christian faith, my preacher said to me. A Christian's really who you are, not who you try to be. The Bible makes it crystal clear we must do what Jesus said. Don't just try when it's convenient. If we do, then we're misled. So when you're facing challenges, be calm and don't blow up. Don't try to act all holy. Just relax and Christian up.
1: That was Cowboy Thoughts from Jeff Hildebrandt. Stop trying, start being.
0: I decided I'd like to slip over into the countryside a little bit here from the western side.
1: Oh, I like this one.
0: Oh, yeah. This is from a country singer that we got to meet and share time with over at Jan Shipperl's place a couple years ago in concert. And boy, has he got a voice.
1: And he is one of the nicest guys I've ever met.
0: And he is
1: very tall.
0: Yes, he is.
1: I about broke my neck looking up to smile and talk to him.
0: Yeah, you're going to love this one. This is Billy Dean, You Don't Count the Cost.

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3: 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We still have some spaces open for our Weatherford camp, which is June 12th through 16th.
4: I've got Judy James' CD, Because of Him, pulled out. And from that, I'd like to play you a song called I'll Meet You in the Morning.

0: Man, that CD is just chocked full of old favorites like that. I'm sure a lot of you recognize that song. Judy James, I'll Meet You in the Morning.
1: You know, our friends from Montana, Rick Goodell and Audrey Goodell, I guess they got tired of those cold winters up there in Montana, didn't they?
0: Yeah.
1: Yeah, they just recently moved to Arizona. That's quite an environment change there.
0: They're going to dry up like a shriveled prune after getting all that moisture up there.
1: We're going to have to watch that next winter just to see if they miss the snow. We'll see how that goes. Here's Ricky Henry Goodell, The Cowboy Way.
2: The old-timer who climbed on Destiny's Devil was slight, no longer packing much freight. Stiff and bent, he hadn't straddled any bull since his ribs got broke back in 78. Long ago, when in his 30s, Caleb had twice been to the NFR. He'd a passel of buckles and saddles to show for his being a rodeo star. But that was back in Oklahoma before Tornado had tossed him high and hooked him coming down, hard crushing his ribs and a thigh. Now, gloved hand wrapped in the rope, with 2,000 pounds of rank trembling familiar between his legs, Caleb was ready to take it to the bank. The announcer called his name on Destiny's Devil and the Murdoch shoot, but Caleb never heard the call. He was busy, praying for the loot. His granddaughter needed that operation. This ride carried a fair-sized purse. Without the money, she might be paralyzed, or something unthinkably worse. No one him told him this was crazy. Not one of those good friends would. They gathered round in support, because each one of them understood. Encouragement from the stands was a loud, rumbling, steady roar. Old and new fans knew his age and the extra risk that was in store. No one before had ever dared try riding rough stock at 75. Maybe they lacked the motivation of trying to keep a granddaughter alive. But there it was, he had it to do. Tucking his chin and pulling his straw tight, Caleb nodded to the gate man, and Destiny's Devil took flight. Experience stepped up to guide him, free hand reaching for the sky, back straight, mind in the middle, it was time to do or die. That young bull was mighty rank, cutting no slack for his rider's age. He did his very best to score high, as if trying to help by his rampage. Caleb thought he heard the horn blow, so figuring his 8 seconds done, he kicked loose to the right when Destiny to the left had spun. As if he just jumped off the porch, he stuck his landing and ran for the fence. The bullfighters dancing with Destiny, just doing their job for Caleb's defense. Caleb scored a respectable 75, a score curiously consistent with his age. But his wasn't the winning ride, not today, on this young man's stage. He knew he'd tried his hardest. Caleb had given it his very best shot. And even though it wasn't a win, it was better to have tried than not. He was stopped by a barrel racer as he was gimping towards his truck. She said all the rodeo winners today had deeply admired his pluck. Between his courage and his cause, when this here rodeo was all done, they'd help his suffering granddaughter by donating all the money they'd won. Surely Caleb's goal was more than met, though not in the way he'd hoped for. He got more money than he'd sought. Hearing his prayer, God opened a better door. But what in tarnation made them all give up their hard-earned pay? Well, the explanation's no surprise. It's pretty much just the cowboy way.
1: Well, that was now Arizona cowboy poet, Rick Yonner Goodell, The Cowboy Way.
0: We might have to visit, because I do like those hot, dry climates.
1: Yeah, especially in January, right?
0: That's right.
1: Look out, Rick, we're coming.
0: Now going to the collection CD by Jeff Gore, What Will You Do With This Jesus?

was Jeff Gore, What Will You Do With This Jesus? And now we're going to go to the Flying J Wranglers for an instrumental. It's one of the first songs I learned to play when I was taking piano lessons. Just a Closer Walk with Thee.

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2: 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Camp 1 is June 14th through the 19th at the Burson Ranch outside of Channing, Texas, and Camp 2 is July the 12th through the 16th on the campus of Weatherford College, Weatherford, Texas. 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We still have some spaces open for our Weatherford camp, which is June 12th through 16th.
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4: Pastor John was a preacher when he rode into our town. Little did we know that he shot 10 men down. He used to be a gunfighter on the wild Texas plains, a hired gun on the run with a price upon his name.

0: was Kelly Hasty, Pastor John. Man, you know, this album, this next song comes from, I'm not sure what that means.
1: Yeah, they call their CD 97 Acres. We're going to have to send them a little note and say, what's that all about?
0: Yeah, you know, if you ever hear a song like Marty Robbins' 160 Acres, that goes back to the land rushes of the 1800s, right, where the government gave you 160 acres to farm or ranch. So, yeah, we'll need to ask them about that.
1: Well, this is a couple out in Nashville, the Renfrees, Stained Glass and Mirrors.

0: was the Renfries, stained glass and mirrors.
1: Now we're going to hear from our friend Kathy, also known as A.K. Moss. 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
2: Not long ago, a cowboy thought a bronc he'd bust, but that bronc surprised him and lit him in the dust. When that cowboy awoke, he was at the pearly gate. St. Peter took him on a tour, and the cowboy said, "Hey, wait, I ain't finished with the world below. I need to see my friends." St. Peter pondered it a while, said, "One day, then it ends." Well, the cowboy put on his duster to kind of hide his wings. Then he went to the world below to finish undone things. He turned his ponies loose, his stove he damped down. He straightened up his shack, and then he covered the ground. He wanted to find his friends to say he was all right. Said that he had a few hours, but he was leaving them that night. He said, "You know, it ain't so bad to cross that great divide where the prairie opens up and there's cattle far and wide. And as far as our friends go, the ones we lost, we thought, well, they are sitting on their ponies and they're rounding up the lot. They have roping every evening and penning through the night, and our old faithful ponies, well, they're awaiting in the light." Well, the cowboys were satisfied to hear their friends goodbye, and for the future, they'd walk straight. Well, at least they would try. One cowboy sidled up to him before he'd take his flight, said, "Boy, I hate to see you go, pard. Sometimes it don't seem right. The years we've been together and all that we've been through, but I'm glad to know where you're at, pard, and there's things for you to do." Well, the winged cowboy looked at his long best friend and he gave a little sigh. "Well, we won't be parted long, my friend, and I guess I'll tell you why. For the roping they have up there, that list is long, all right, but you and I, well, we're up first, starting tomorrow night."
3: Jumping and I went straight to heaven.
4: She met St. Peter at the pearly gates.
3: She met St. Peter at the pearly gates.
4: Said, "Hey, St. Peter, I hope I ain't late."
3: Said, "Hey, St. Peter, I hope I ain't late."
4: St. Peter looked at her with a grin.
3: St. Peter looked at her.
4: "Get down, Granny, and knock out 10.
3: Get down, Granny, and knock out 10.
1: I guess that was a real surprise from that other partner about, "By the way, you're going to join me in heaven tonight." Yeah. Is that news you want to hear today? That was A.K. Moss, Partners.
0: I always like the funny poems. We're going to go to Eddie Harrison's Songs Around the Campfire CD. He's going to close out this segment. I'm going to rise some morning.

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5: 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Right now, I'd like to play the Sawyer Family Band. They're known as Simple Gifts. From their A Better Place CD, here's a classic hymn that you can sing along on. It's called Where Could I Go But to the Lord.

0: where could I go but to the Lord? That was Simple Gifts, the Sawyer Family Band. And now, it's time for this week's Circuit Rider Verse in Song.
1: Oh, I got to tell you, Alan, I love this song. It just, my heart just soars and I worship when I hear it played. Give me Jesus.
0: Yeah, and you know, most people, when they hear this on the radio today by today's artists, they think, oh, that's a chorus from like 20 years ago, but that's not the case.
1: It is not, because Give Me Jesus is a traditional African-American hymn. It appears to be a blend of the 1800s Anglo hymn tradition and the creativity and experiences of enslaved African-Americans.
0: Numerous first stanzas have appeared over the decades with the refrain, Give Me Jesus. Though the most commonly used first verse now begins, in the morning when I rise.
1: The earliest post-Civil War collection, Slave Songs of the United States from 1867, contains several slave songs on this theme of mourning. The theme of mourning runs throughout these spirituals. Generally speaking, mourning signified to the slaves the time for going to heaven and for the resurrection.
0: This authentic source consists of songs collected from African Americans who lived on plantations in South Carolina Sea Islands, such as St. Helen Island, Port Royal Island, and Hilton Head Island. The Union Army took these islands in the early 1860s and held them throughout the war. Though the plantation owners had fled, the enslaved Africans remained.
1: This collection of spirituals were transcribed in the early 1860s by Northern abolitionists William Allen, Charles Ware, and Lucy Garrison during the Civil War. Lucy was a professional musician, and she led the cause in transcribing the 136 spirituals in this collection, one of which was Give Me Jesus,
0: which comes from 1 Peter chapter 1, verses 3 through 7. Praise be to the God and Father of our Lord Jesus Christ. In His great mercy, He has given us new birth into a living hope through the resurrection of Jesus Christ from the dead, and into an inheritance that can never perish, spoil, or fade. This inheritance is kept in heaven for you, who through faith are shielded by God's power until the coming of the salvation that is ready to be revealed in the last time. In all this, you greatly rejoice, though now, for a little while, you may have had to suffer grief in all kinds of trials. These have come so that the proven genuineness of your faith, of greater worth than gold, which perishes even though refined by fire, may result in praise, glory,

0: Marian honor when Jesus Christ is revealed.
1: And now, singing this week's Circuit Rider verse in song, here is Gene Prescott, Give Me Jesus.

0: was Gene Prescott singing this week's Circuit Rider verse and song, Give Me Jesus.
1: Well, I think appropriate for this time of year, Barry Ward's got a song for us from his Rancher's Paradise CD, A Storm A-Brewin'.

0: That was Barry Ward singing about something we could sure use around here, a storm a-brewing.
1: Well, we're getting a little bit of moisture. We're going to go to Terry Nash now for a poem from his A Good Ride CD. This fits right in with that title, Riding.
2: Some that like the city, grass that's curried smooth and green, theaters and strangling collars, wagons run by gasoline. But for me, it's hoss and saddle, every day without a change, in a desert sun a-blazing on 100 miles of range, and riding, riding, desert rippling in the sun, mountains blue along the skyline. Well, I don't envy anyone when I'm riding. When my feet is in the stirrups and my hoss is on the bust and his hoofs are flashing lightning from a cloud of golden dust. And the bawling of the cattle is a-coming down the wind, then a finer life than riding would be mighty hard to find. Just riding, riding, splitting long cracks through the air, stirring up a baby cyclone, ripping up the prickly pears, I'm riding. I don't need no art exhibits when the sunset's done her best, painting everlasting glory on the mountains to the west. And your Opry looks so foolish when the nightbird starts his tune, and the desert silver mounted by the touches of the moon. And I'm riding, riding. Who can envy kings and czars when the coyotes down the valley are singing to the stars? If he's riding. My earthly trail is ended, my final bacon curled, and the last great roundup's finished at the home ranch of the world. I don't want no harps nor halos, robes nor other dressed up things. Let me ride the starry ranges on a pinto hoss with wings, just riding, riding. Nothing I'd like half so well as rounding up the sinners that have wandered out of hell and riding.
1: Was a Badger Clark poem performed by Terry Nash, Riding.
0: We haven't heard from this lady in a while. She's the late Liz Masterson of Colorado. From her Roads to Colorado CD, here is the classic song, Little Green Valley.

0: your neighbors. This is Commissioner Sid Miller with the Texas Department of Agriculture. 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
2: Well, it's that time this week for the Jim Young Original Song of the Week. This week, Jim is singing Water to Wine.

0: from his Down Along the River CD. That was the Jim Young original song of the week, Water to Wine.
1: Here's cowgirl poet Casey LaCourse, Pioneer Prayer.
2: I love my cowboy, my husband, my life. Dear Lord, keep him safe so he comes back to me, his wife. Cattle to feed, fences to mend, damaged crops and robbers who dare cause a strife. Give me strength to plow the fields and stand the heat from a sun that doesn't yield. My hands and face weathered beyond my years. I look in the mirror, it brings me to tears. I wait for the door to open wide. 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No moon, not even slight. The children I gather, keep them close from fear of what lives at night. Prayers are answered, the wooden door opens. My cowboy smiles, and I'm no longer broken.
1: That was Casey LaCourse going back in time a bit, Pioneer Prayer.
0: This is called Shades of the West by Erin Major and a little help from her dad.

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3: The Chuck Wagons of the West is a group of Chuck Wagon dinner shows throughout the West.
4: And they're kind of fading.
3: They are. And, you know, it was a really big deal back when all the movies and TV shows were about cowboys. And it was a real popular thing, and that really exploded. But now, over the last decade, we've seen a lot of those go away.
4: And those were the inspiration for Alan and Jill to get started.
3: That's right. In fact, we served some time in Chuck Wagons of the West ourselves. One of the groups that we had the honor of playing on their stage in the Chuck Wagons of the West Jamboree was the Flying J Wranglers from Ruidos, New Mexico. And we got good news and bad news. The good news for them, for James and Cindy Hobbs, is they're retiring.
4: They get to enjoy those years.
3: Yeah,
4: now.
3: So after 44 years of music, what's the bad news, Jill?
4: They are retiring.
3: That's right. So that Chuck Wagon is now closed. And boy, that's sad news for us. But we want to congratulate the Flying J Wranglers. And we'd like to go ahead and just share some of their music in this segment as a tribute to them and as a congratulations. We want to start off with recording from their Partner in His Plan CD. It features James Hobbs, the leader of the band. God must be a cowboy at heart.

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1: Well, this next Flying J song features the beautiful voice of Cindy Hobbs, Precious Memories.

0: That was Cindy Hobbs doing beautiful justice to precious memories.
1: You know what? They're also really good songwriters, and I really thought that this song would have become the New Mexico State song over the years. It didn't, but boy, it sure deserves it. This was written by James Hobbs. It's called Song for New Mexico.

0: song for New Mexico. That was James Hobbs singing the lead part for the Flying J Wranglers.
1: Well, we're going to do something a little off record for Circuit Rider Roundup.
0: But a lot of fun. Yeah.
1: So there is absolutely no spiritual message in this song.
0: No, but boy, is it fun.
1: It's fun. And the reason we want to play it for you is Cindy Hobbs is an award-winning yodeler. And man, can she yodel.
0: She has been the national yodeling champion. So this song really shows off that ability.
1: So our congratulations to the Flying J Wranglers on their retirement. Sit back and have a little fun with Cindy's yodel. Yodel your troubles away.

0: Hi, this is Red Steagall, Texas rancher and musician. 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
1: 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I stand amazed in the presence.

0: I Stand Amazed in the Presence, also known as My Savior's Love. That was the Alan and Jill Hymn of the Week.
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1: Well, Joe, we've reached that part of our show. We're headed back into the home gate. As we close this gate behind us, we're going to close our show this week with a blessing and song from our Lord to give us a good start to this new week.
0: This week, we're going to let Joni Harms take us out, and we hope this gives you a good start to your week. Here she is singing, God Bless the Farmer. God.

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3: There aren't many better feelings in this life than riding through a bird-songed prairie in the springtime, or riding in the tall timber in the Rocky Mountain, listening to the aspens live up to their name in the fall breeze. The kind of breeze that has a chill in it that makes you stop and think if you've done everything you're supposed to before the winter comes.
4: The late great songwriter Von Horton wrote one of his most famous songs with the Sons of the Pioneers in mind. So when the chance to play steel guitar on a session with the Pioneers suddenly came along, he grabbed it. During a break in the recording, he showed the new song to them and they loved it. But they asked what the melody was for a part of the lyrics he hadn't finished yet. Rather than risk losing their interest, Horton quickly answered, "Oh, that part's the recitation." And so it remains to this day. Here's our 1965 recording of Teardrops in My Heart, recitation intact.

has a heart the same as you or I. You know, I know because I saw one riding on the range today as he rolled along in sorrow.

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Partner, you're listening to the Authentic American Cowboy Radio. Did you hear what I said? 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

0: horse trap is empty. The saddle shed's gone. The gate barely hangs on the post. The road to the big house is covered with weeds. A dead cottonwood moans like a ghost. The people who ranched here and called this place home are pasturing on some other ground. Maybe they've gone on to greater rewards or drought out and moved into town. Whatever the reason, there's nobody here, and it looks like it's been a long while since anyone cared if this place was alive. But I can look back with a smile, because I can remember the 20-odd years that I rode for this outfit with pride. Sure enough, good people. They treated us fair and gave us good horses to ride. And there was young Rusty. We called him the Kid, though he wasn't much younger than me. He was killed in the cow work at Willow Springs Camp when a bronc run him under a tree. And the Triangle Roan. Oh, when he was a colt, he'd try you each time you got on. But once he quit bucking and I got him lined out, he was the best friend that I've ever known. Well, there's the bed of the wagon we took into town when they throwed the big dance in the fall. One time I rode horseback and drank too much hooch, like I never got back home at all. We'd tie up the reins, let the team have its head, and while Murdoch would spin us a yarn, we'd sit in the wagon and have a good time while the team took us back to the barn. They fenced the big pasture and divvied it up into places that won't run a cow. It sure breaks my heart to remember it then and see what they've done to it now. The big thicket's gone off the cedar top flat where the wagon would stay for a week. I sure miss old Camp Cookie's sourdough bread at the roundup on Cottonwood Creek. I wonder what happened to Curly and Bill, Cotton and Cody and Slim, and Murdoch the wagon boss. Where has he gone? I sure took a liking to him. I reckon they're working on some other range, and their horses may not buck as bad, but I'll bet they're still cowboying, at least in their minds, and reliving the fun that we had. I'm sure that the years have reshuffled my cards, and the hand that I play's rearranged, but I'll die believing we had a good time, and that the code of the West hasn't changed.
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1: First light breaks on a drizzly morning, the kind that chills you to the bone. I can see smoke from the chimney up ahead, so old Pedro must be home. Bouncing down the rutted road, the pickup's snug and warm. At my age, days like this horseback have sort of lost their charm. Warmth glows through the windows, and I know the coffee's hot when a chill runs down my spine and my belly starts to knot. Dangling from the porch like some head upon a stake is the cold, wriggling carcass of a skinned-out rattlesnake. The old Pete'll grind it and put it on his food like some curandero said. Hell, if that's what it takes to make you well, I believe I'd just as soon be dead. I shudder as I pass old Cascavel. Holler, buenos dias, as I go in. Pete looks up from cooking tortillas with an impish little grin. I pour a cup of coffee and spoon frijoles in a bowl. Pete throws on hot tortillas that'll warm your very soul. We talk about the country, the horses and the cattle, and Pete says he fixed that broken latigo on my saddle. Talks about a letter from his daughter in Mexico. She's gonna have a baby and just starting to show. I pour us another cup and we enjoy our meager meal, but I suppose to most folks it wouldn't have much appeal. The splatters on the roof are a little stronger now. It sure makes a fella smile. It runs a bunch of cows. Between our Tex-Mex conversation and the early morning sounds, I pause to pity the folks having their latte tates at the Starbucks back in town.

0: 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For tonight, partly cloudy, lows drop to 71. On Tuesday, expect sunshine with a high of 91. For Tuesday night, mostly cloudy with a chance of showers and thunderstorms, lows drop to 68. And for Wednesday, it'll be a partly sunny day, showers and thunderstorms likely with a high of 84 degrees. And that's a look at your American Cowboy Radio weather. 97.3 in Pecos, sponsored by Ram Country, Fort Stockton.
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John McDonald, folks, you know, I visited a doctor friend of mine in East Tennessee recently, and the first thing he said to me when I walked in the door was, John, did you bring me any of that good, highly seasoned cowboy music? Well, it tickles me to know that other folks appreciate a good, highly seasoned cowboy music as much as I do. And that's why I always recommend Riders in the Sky. Now, Riders in the Sky has many uses around today's modern farm, whether you're controlling broadleaf weeds or pesky insects and weevils of all kinds. It's also useful as a growth implant hormone. Merely implant Riders in the Sky in your young calves and observe a 95% greater weight gain on 99% less food. So, folks, if you're like my doctor friend and tired of the same old bland top 40 formulized new wave crossover country music, why not switch to highly seasoned cowboy music? And remember, from the breakfast table to the barnyard, it's Riders in the Sky.

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Heights is the most glorious and proud state of the Union. Yeah. The memory of noble Sam Houston. Yeah. The one and only David Crockett. Yeah. John Wayne. Yeah.

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wagon sticks in a marshy ravine. The herd scatters farther than visions can look, but you bet all good punchers will help.

bust out your steers from the long chaparral, for it's all in the drive to the railroad corral. Now the longest of days must reach evening at last. The hills

important aspect of the trail ride is taking the time before you slide onto the back of your trusty old mount. Make sure you've taken an accurate count of the amount of time to be spent in the saddle and know just how long you're willing to straddle your horse as the group begins to scale a rough and challenging mountain trail. All rear ends, you see, have an internal clock, and you want to avoid that unpleasant shock as your group reaches the top of the pass and you discover you've run out of ass. As you bounce along your panties bunch, hoping like hell you can make it to lunch, a break which passes in the blink of an eye, you prepare to remount with a heavy sigh. You then employ the usual tricks of the trade. You shift and elevate, hoping to evade the pain that comes from the gluteus max. You squirm and wiggle and try to relax. You smile at others while you silently curse, thinking you'd rather be stretched out in a hearse. You don't give a damn about the scenery ahead, fighting off those thoughts you'd be better off dead.

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1: I'm going to tell you something, Flacca, and I want you to listen tight. It may sound like I'm talking about me, but I'm not. I'm talking about you. As a matter of fact, I'm talking about all people everywhere. When I come down here to Texas, I was looking for something. I didn't know what. But it seems like you add up my life, and I spent it all either stomping other men or, in some cases, getting stomped. Had me some money and had me some medals, but none of it seemed a lifetime worth the pain of the mother that bore me. It was like I was empty. Well, I'm not empty anymore. That's what's important, to feel useful in this old world. To hit a lick against what's wrong, or to say a word for what's right, even though you get walloped for saying that word. I may sound like a Bible beater yelling up a revival at a river crossing camp meeting, but that don't change the truth none. There's right and there's wrong. You gotta do one or the other. You do the one and you're living. You do the other and you may be walking around, but you're dead as a beaver hat.

Hi, this is Michael Martin Murphy. Partner, you're listening to the authentic American Cowboy Radio. Did you hear what I said? The authentic American Cowboy Radio.

0: American Cowboy Way is what we're all about. 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
1: Mustang Sally. Sally stood prisoner in a damp and light-starved stall. I sensed dejected. Owner says, "She came in with a band last fall." Black as cloudy midnight, barely discernible in that musty tomb. "She won't be caught if pastured, so we keep her in her room. See what you can do with her. She needs to earn her keep." Quickly, I knew whatever could be done for her, I'd be digging deep. Entering her stall was easy, as was her retreat. I was reminded of a dog I knew that more than once been beat. Her eyes, they were weary. As much so, she knew the drill of people and their forces. She'd more than had her fill. The grapevine had alluded to her branding past age 13. Taking a Mustang from range at that age ain't just dumb. It's plain mean. Nonetheless, I tried to know her. Gave her all I had. Approach, retreat, repeat. All she showed was sad. Took a week just to touch her. She couldn't have cared less. This existence and those before had left her quite a mess. Eventually got to halter and could lead here and where. Surely she would follow, but her spirit wasn't there. I'd treat her kind and respectful as best I could despite her plight. We both knew her being there could never be quite right. Heard tell the owner had a penchant for running her around. Proven one morning, found her in the arena, circle ruts, deep in the ground. She stood with another Mustang pair, looking for water and escape. They must have wondered what's wrong with me, as I pondered all agape. Weren't no life fit for Mustangs, nor horse of any breed. Dead set against my cowboy code and treating stock right creed. I couldn't tolerate that chasing, nor chasing down my pay. So I made a plan and headed out to find another way. I wish I knew what happened to Sally after all this time. The way that she was treated, nothing short of crime. I know she knew I tried for her and I felt her pain. I pray someday she'll break the bounds and run free without reins.

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0: 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For tonight, partly cloudy, lows drop to 71. On Tuesday, expect sunshine with a high of 91. For Tuesday night, mostly cloudy with a chance of showers and thunderstorms, lows drop to 68. And for Wednesday, it'll be a partly sunny day, showers and thunderstorms likely with a high of 84 degrees. And that's a look at your American Cowboy radio weather. 97.3 in Pecos, sponsored by Ram Country, Fort Stockton.
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time now to introduce someone who's an old friend to many of you. He's a little fellow that rides our way every evening at the old Triple X Ranch from away down south of the border. He comes from that land of romance and enchantment, old Mexico. We call him Mr. Hands Across the Border, your friend and mine, Senor Too Slim.

0: and his faithful compatriot, El Caballero of the Lost Mind.
1: I think I lost it in the fruit check, Senor Ranger.
0: I must say your glaucoma's looking awfully much better. 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

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This is Ben Parks, the sound wrangler here at American Cowboy Radio. Since early spring, I've been rounding up classic cowboy music, stories, and poetry. 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American Cowboy Radio's vision is to preserve and promote the American cowboy way of life through its music, poetry, and stories on air and online in a clean, family-friendly format. Several years ago, Red Steagall, the 2006 State of Texas Poet Laureate, put this song together that says what our vision is all about. Here's Red with Rodeo.

Dictionary defines it as a roundup of cattle, a going around, a cattle ring, or to put it in modern terms, a public exhibition or competition of the skills of cowboys, such as saddle bronc riding and calf roping.

0: carries its own identity. Like pickups that drive better than Cadillacs. And good friends that mean a whole lot more than money. But then what does a man need besides a good horse, fresh air, plenty to eat, and good friends? Everything else seems like a waste. Friends, that's what this album's all about. Rodeos, cowboys, blue jeans, boots, and saddles. And we hope you'll find something here that's pleasing or will bring back a memory. Because if it does, then you've made us all feel like what we really wanted to be anyhow, a bunch of cowboys.
1: We were coming up on Christmas. In fact, it was Christmas Eve, which found me out with Scotty D and a brand new hand named Steve. We'd all recalled our younger days when at home this time of year with mom and dad and family, how a Christmas tree brought cheer. But despite our recollections, we'd not thought to bring one in, and so better late than never, our searching would now begin. Of course, we wanted a real nice one to drag to the waiting crew. We were looking for perfection, not just anyone would do. So we passed on Midland prospects and continued on our quest. We'd cover ground till we were sure we had dang sure found the best. That plan was working pretty good until daylight turned to night, which is when we all decided the next one would be just right. And that's when good old Scotty D let out a hoop and yell, "Well, looky up there, boys, on the ridge. It's a tree, and gosh, she's swell." Well, sure enough, he'd spotted one, so we rode up to it quick. It was small and kind of scraggly, but it'd have to do the trick. So we drug it to the bunkhouse and revealed the evening's find. Well, if there was disappointment, the boys kept their comments kind. "Come on, let's get this tree spruced up," Bob said, grinning at his pun. "If we get to decorating, we can pronto get her done." Danner hung the silver buckle he'd won bucking at the fair, which got us all to pitching in our own bits of cowboy flair. Chester wired on some conchos, jingle bobs, and fine head stall, strung Rommel reins like popcorn strings with a merry Christmas all. Ned eased a few loose silken threads from the seams of his best vest. Pretending they shined like tinsel, he hung them where they looked best. Everyone participated, we all added what we could, and then stood back and all agreed, Scotty's tree looked mighty good. Next year, I expect we'll look farther and get an earlier start, but I don't think we'll ever find any tree that holds more heart.
2: Oh. Leaving Amarillo late this fall night, many hours have passed since evening's last light. Oklahoma City is a mighty long haul. Of the past 100 miles, I can't much recall. As I speed along through the Panhandle Plain, my mind set adrift by the wind, snow, and rain, taking me back to a time out on this land when these the most serious problems at hand. Oh, sure, there were others, rocky ground to till. Hail on the wheat and the stock could take ill. Trying to keep the kids healthy and strong. Summers were hot, cold winter nights long. The house where they lived let in rain and dust. The boards often broke and the nails would rust, which added more work to what hadn't been done. At times, it seems their battle couldn't be won. These are problems a man can deal with, I think. Not kids carrying guns and government red ink. Why it is that those that make the rules can simply say no more prayer in our schools. Why jobs overseas are more important than mine. And successful marriages are on the decline. How someone can kill and be set free. I know in my heart it's not just me that longs for the simpler days of the past, when life needn't be paced quite so fast. When a man and a woman really needed each other, and their roles were clear-cut as father or mother, and the two formed a rock where either could stand to deal with whatever their lives would demand. To be sure, some didn't turn out that way, but more often than not, together they'd stay. I'll bet early spring was a season like best. As grass starts to green and songbirds would nest, the smell of new blossoms would then fill the air, and all in all, it seemed winter.

0: had been fair. Over your fate, you had some control. You weren't just a name on a company payroll to be struck off so they'd stay in the black. Security is one thing that you'd never lack if you'd grown up learning how to provide rather than just being along for the ride. It's not like you had a choice about it at all. Things had to be in order by fall. There was interesting talk in that house, I'll bet. Conversations replaced by the TV set. That's why communication gets so much air. We don't talk like we used to. It just isn't there. As I grow older, more often I find that thoughts of days past occupy my mind. Those scenes of my heart burn like a fire of running cattle and stretching barbed wire. So, Lord, if you're listening, hear this man's plea. If there's life after death, please just send me back to that time out here on this plain and let me battle the wind, snow, and rain.
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living on the road, but the only friend he got is a radio. 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But maybe someday you find the right one. You can shift the gears and let your right shotgun and knows how to get that big old rig to spin.

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1: The time is World War II. The place is anywhere in the world where an American serviceman could find a pretty girl in a jukebox. The music? Well, it's a tune that comes as close as any to being the theme song of history's greatest war. The song started out in a Texas town that became almost as famous for a gal named Rose as for the Alamo. At last count, Bob Wills sold over 14 million copies of San Antonio Rose. It's one of the biggest songs ever recorded, a legacy which the man they call a living legend will leave the world of country music, a world he helped to shape.

0: that.
1: That's Rink's truck.
0: I don't want him hauling through my place anymore.
2: Jet's got the easement, Vic. He's got a right to go through the land. What do you ways about that?
0: I'm sick and tired of his prospect, and I want him out of here.
3: He's barred about all he could. He's down to his last collar button, Vic.
0: Sure he is. Buy him out, Ollie. Buy him out and get him out of here. Jet, what do you want?
4: My welcome in, babe.
0: Fine.
5: Why, that's wonderful, Jet.
6: Everybody thought I had a duster?
4: Y'all thought old Spindle Tom old Burnett was all it was, didn't you?
6: Well, I'm here to tell you it ain't, boy. It's here.
4: And there ain't a dang thing you gonna do about it. My well came in big, so big, big, and there's more down there, and there's bigger wells. I'm rich, baby. I'm a rich boy. Me, I'm gonna have more money than you ever thought you could have. You and all the rest of you stinking sons of Benedicts.
1: Leslie, you go out in the house. Take the women with you.
5: Jack, we're real glad you struck him. Now you go on along home.
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7: Wait a minute, boy. Take it easy, boy.
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And the things of earth that sometimes frighten us and cause a tired, weary heart to tremble, when we remember them up there, they'll only bring a smile.

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1: I signed on with his outfit for better or for worse. But every spring it happens, it's like a rancher's curse. His mind is somewhere else, and he forgets he has a wife. His thoughts are all about the other women in his life. When he comes in late, I don't ask where he's been, 'cause I know. And I don't want to seem jealous, so I just let it go. But he's bone-tired and cranky, and I have to put up with him. But that don't matter. Before too long, he's out with them again. He'll creep out in the dark of night, and he doesn't even try to hide it. Why, their fragrance was left on his clothes, and he never even denied it. He becomes a man obsessed, thinking of them night and day. I've come to believe he can't help it. He's just made that away. So I pine away for him in silence, longing for his affection, hoping it won't be long before his heart turns my direction. But I wonder if he'd notice me, if I had those big brown eyes. And surely he'd look my way if I could swing my tail to swat the flies. Would he pay more attention if I had split hooves for feet? Mercy me, with teats like theirs, how can a girl compete? I shouldn't fret. When he's done with them, he'll be all mine. And I'll have my husband back till next year at calving time. When you can bet that cowboy would move both heaven and earth.

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Partner, you're listening to the Authentic American Cowboy Radio. 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

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We are American Cowboy Radio. I heard an old-time cowboy swapping off some drawling talk about them nags men used to ride who didn't like to walk. He spoke of them as hosses, so I up and asked him why he didn't call them horses. Well, a gleam come in his eye. And here is what he told me, be it right or be it wrong, some salty information that I'd like to pass along. Now, you go out to the racetrack or some modern riding school, and what you'll see them riding there is horses, as a rule. You'll see them wrapped in blankets when they raise a little sweat and bedded in warm stables so they don't get cold and wet. Their saddle is a postage stamp. They're combed and curried slick. Why, their riders bobble up and down like monkeys on a stick. Them purty tricks are horses, son, but that there ain't the word we used to call them shaggies that we rode behind the herd. Now, they might not be so purty, but they stayed outdoors at night. They maybe weighed 900 pounds, all guts and dynamite. They took you where you had to go. They always brung you back without no fancy ration that you purchase in a sack. They loped all day on nothing but your two handfuls of grass, and on a Stetson full of water, they could climb a mountain pass. They swum you through the rivers and they plowed you through the sand. You and your heavy saddle, and they come to understand which end of cows the tail was on. Till all you had to do was set up in the saddle, and they'd done the work for you. Well, sometimes they sort of dodged the rope, and sometimes they bucked you high. But they was sure the apple of the old-time cowhand's eye. Now, these stable-pampered critters may be horses, sure enough. But them old cow range hosses, they was born to take it rough. And that's the way they took it till they earned a tougher name than these here hand-fed horses, all so delicate and tame. So you can have your horses with their highfalutin gloss. I'll take four-legged dynamite. In other words, a hoss.

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He put a 20 in the hat. 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
1: I'll count three. And if you're not out of the house by then, I'll loose the dogs on you.
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I'm tired of transportation in the back of a hack. I love to hear the rhythm of the clickety-clack and hear the lonesome whistle, see the smoke from the stack, and pal around with Democratic fellas named Mac. So

You know, the last 2 years we've been traveling around all over the country, and folks everywhere love that old country music. And I hope that the Derailers and guys like them, Dale Watson, and the folks that are here tonight will keep the courage and keep playing what comes from the heart, because that's where it's all at. Here's the first song that I ever wrote. I wrote it for my wife about 45 years ago when we first married. I was driving an old rig-up truck between La Mesa, Texas, and Seminole. Seminole, Texas, working for Brett Trucking Company there in La Mesa, driving an old oil field truck when I wrote this song. It's called "A Rolling Stone from Texas." Title song off of one of our CDs on Watermelon Records.

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1: From ocean shores to canyon floors, mountains high to bright blue sky, the forest changes to open ranges, rivers, melodies, mesquite and oak trees, blossoms adorn prickly pear thorn, yucca, sagebrush, bluebonnets, paintbrush. From springtime wildflowers to summertime wildfires, the heat and dust bring on disgust. No rain, hot wind, it's 110. Cattle and calf, dry and gaunt, a vision that will forever haunt. But Texas grit won't let us quit. Then 5-day forecast changes fast, cold then hot, winter but not, thunderclouds that roll, tornadoes that blow, endless plains with torrential rains. Weather in Texas tends to vex us. The buffalo and the Alamo, brave pioneers and longhorn steers, Indians raid, white men afraid. Treaties were broken, lies were spoken. Cattle drives and cowboy lives, cotton and grass, oil and gas, livestock and grain, trains and planes. More could be told about a land so bold. It all tells the story of Texas glory.

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2: 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This is Clint Bradley coming at you from on the Hampshire-Dorset borders of southern England. That's about 45 minutes from Stonehenge. And I'm listening to authentic American Cowboy Radio. Ooh, how sweet it is.
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Rogers and the Sons of the Pioneers serve us up some cowboy ham and eggs.

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0: Jim Garling with you from Guthrie, Oklahoma. And I'm out here tonight with the American Cowboy Radio out of Guthrie, Texas.
1: The song we're going to do right now was released on Christmas Day of 1967, originally. It's written by Bootlow and Felice Bryan about a beautiful spot just out of Gatlinburg, Tennessee. And on February the 15th, 1982, this song was voted by the General Assembly of Tennessee as one of their official state songs. And we were very fortunate to be the first group to have the first record on this. And since then, it's been recorded over 100 times. And we look back on dear old Rocky Top.

still wear his old faded red bandana. 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You know, I used it to dry my eyes on the day that he left me. What I wouldn't give to have him here, still wearing it now. It's hard to believe it'll be 20 years come November. Sometimes I swear it seems like only last fall. I can still hear the wisdom in his words like well-spoken.

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1: So you say you want to be a giver, not a taker anymore. And you're committed to spend the time to tackle that big chore. You're making the changes you know you need to make to get your life together. No more hearts you want to break, including yours, because you know the trail that you've been on is one that leads to nowhere except all kinds of wrong. Well, it's the one that brought you to the place you are right now. But you've been shown a better path, and you'll get on to it somehow. No, it won't be easy. It's no quick shortcut. It's going to take full effort of your brains, your heart, your gut, and support from good people to help you make it through and show you how to navigate the troubles you'll come to. But you get on that good new road and your future will unroll. You'll see the bright horizon even from the darkest hole. You start by picking pieces of your life up off the floor and putting them back together, but better than before. Kind of like a quilter taking scraps and spools of thread and creating a thing of beauty to grace a child's bed. Or making a treasure of memories for an old man's final days. Stitching quilts, giving comfort in so many lives and ways. Those little squares of yellow, they're from a worn-out skirt. And that patch of blue that forms the skies from an old work shirt. But it doesn't really matter where they're from or what they've all been through. It's how they're put together now to form something clean and new. So you want to be a giver, not a taker anymore? Grab some thread and pick your pieces off the floor.
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3: Hey, you know there's a saying, you can always tell a Texan, but not much. This is the first song, is Texas Plains.

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2: I've heard that you started as a hillbilly singer, and I've heard you described as a country and a western singer. Are there any big differences?
3: Actually, yes, Ed, there are differences. You're a hillbilly singer.

I started that way when I first started in show business in 1950. Your hillbilly singers is, now we call them country artists. Take in your country and folk singers. Your western, there is a difference. This includes your great artists like Roy Rogers, Gene Autry, Rex Allen, and great songs like Cool Water, Tumbling Tumbleweed, and those. There is a decided difference in western country and hillbilly. However, since then, why, things have changed quite a bit.

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1: It's just a lot of fun to play a dance, jump in your cars, and drive 300 or 400 miles, and sleep an hour or two, shave, and go play another dance, and drive another 500 or 600 miles, and...

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1: It was just a piece of iron, a triangle, not that grand. But when someone rang it, it could be heard throughout the land. Now, Camp Cookie was the first to ever use that thing. First he'd cook up that grub, then he'd give that bell a ring. Cowboys knew what it meant when they heard the sound. They'd all come running, hooves a-thundering on the ground. Time to fill their bellies and give their ponies rest, tell stories, jokes, and poems, and have a little fun in jest. Now, things have really changed a lot, but we still like to hear the sound, and we use it together, friends and family, all around. For dinners and barbecues, we call them on the run. For weddings and parties, we still like to have our fun. Someone will say the blessing for the main dishes and the meat, and when that final amen is said, yay, we all get to eat. We'll sit around and tell stories of the bad times and the good, all the while enjoying this delicious array of food. Now someday we'll finally hear it, that distant dinner bell, from across the river, a sound we know so well. We'll be invited to this great big dining hall, where Jesus waits for his believers, and there's places for us all. We'll sit beside our loved ones as we share a meal of peace when we join that great party that's never gonna cease.

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0: WRN News from all over and back home again. But first, a word to them as wants to beat the draft this winter. Be sure to call Hawkstone Heating and Insulation Company to get your house stuffed in time. During the recent cold snap, Engulf Stortland, who's assistant supervisor over to the depot in charge of filling the water tank, had a close call. Engulf, he was checking the top of the tank for the thickness of the ice when he fell through. Well, sir, there he was thrashing about amongst all them big chunks of ice when his boss come along and he give him the dickens for it. His boss shouted out, "Well, gol darn it, Stortland, that blame tank is full enough. You don't have to tromp it down." With the ague and under the doctor's supervision. Here's another fella under the weather. Big bad Bill McGill, known to all and sundry as your Hugh Heffer of Menorca Corners, has been told by the doctors he's got to cut down or get cut off. The doctor said Bill could add 30 years to his life if he gives up wine, women, and song. Well, Bill, he thunk it over and he thinks he'll settle for just 10 years because he never could carry a tune.
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with you. 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And if you don't think I'm leaving, big mama, just count.

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1: They've said it in the newspapers, in books, and in the latest publications. It's been on the radio and television, but it's a great exaggeration. They say the cowboy is dead. He's gone and he no longer exists. Well, that's not true. I've seen him, and the cowboy persists. Now, you can find a cowboy if you know where to look, but forgive me for being blunt. It depends on where you're looking and who's conducting the hunt. You'll have to cross a few cattle guards and get out and open some gates. You'll need to take some back roads because you won't see him from the interstate. He's in the Southwest, from New Mexico to the Pacific Coast. He's riding the mesas, the breaks, and plains. Horseback is where you find him the most. The buckaroo still rides in Nevada, the Great Basin, and all the Northwest. He's a Spanish-style horseman that believes the Bosalito and Riata are the best. I've seen him down in Texas with his wide-brim hat and tall boots with all the stitches. He's working cattle and riding good horses on Tongue River, Pitchfork, and Sixes. Way down in Mexico, there's the vaquero. He's speaking cowboy in his Mexican lingo. His ancestors were the first cowpunchers, and they taught all they knew to the gringo. In the past, they pointed him north through Oklahoma and Kansas, crossing river and stream. That's back when the cowboy was prince of the prairie and longhorn cattle were king. They herded him to Montana, the Dakotas, and all the Great Plains. America's historic cattle drives went there, and the legendary cowboy remains. In the South and down in Florida, they call him Cracker, but he's a cowboy just the same. He cracks a whip to drive the cattle from the swamp, and that's how he got that name. Cowboys are more abundant in the West, but you'll find them all across this great nation. And no matter where he lives and works, you can bet he's proud of his occupation. He works on the small outfits, the feedlots, and the big ranches, too. He's black, Hispanic, Caucasian. Either way, he's cowboy through and through. You won't find him at the mall, eating sushi or wearing $200 jeans. He's not on the city streets, the asphalt jungle, or up on the silver screen. He's in the saddle, in the working pens, checking fence and hauling hay. He's the salt of the earth, breathing fresh air, still working the cowboy way. So don't believe what you hear. He's alive and well and living by the cowboy code. And he will remain as long as there's cows to be worked and horses that need to be rode.

0: everyone. This is Gary Roller, and you're listening to Authentic American Cowboy Radio. Thanks a lot for listening.
1: Now, you listen to me, mister. I work for a living, and I mean real work, not writing down gobbledygook. I provide the people of this community with propane and propane accessories. Oh, when I think of all my hard-earned tax dollars going to pay a bunch of little twig boy bureaucrats like you, it just makes me want to...
2: Hi.
1: Honey, bring me my BC headache powder and a glass of water.

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You've seen a Kansas sunset or an Arizona rain? Have you drifted on a bayou down Louisiana way? Have you watched the cold fog drifting over San Francisco Bay? Have you heard a Bob White calling in the Carolina Pines? Or heard the bellow of a diesel at the Appalachia Mines? Does the call of the Niagara thrill you when you hear her waters roar? You look with awe and wonder at her Massachusetts shore, where men who braved a hard new world first stepped on Plymouth Rock. Do you think of them when you stroll along a New York City dock? Have you seen a snowflake drifting in the Rockies way up high? Have you seen the sun come blazing down from a bright Nevada sky? You hail to the Columbia as she rushes to the sea, or bow your head at Gettysburg, our struggle to be free? Have you seen the mighty Tetons? You watched an eagle soar? Have you seen the Mississippi roll along Missouri's shore? Felt a chill at Michigan when on a winter's day her waters rage along the shore in thunderous display? Does the word aloha make you warm? You stare in disbelief when you see the surf come roaring in at Waimea Reef? From Alaska's cold to the Everglades, from the Rio Grande to Maine, my heart cries out, my pulse runs fast. Ask me why I love her? I've a million reasons why. My beautiful America, beneath God's wide, wide sky.

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1: Some hold the memory of that one horse that was always willing and always able. And you know there's a horse out there that's still looking for the only part he ever knew. This is a story of such a horse. That old yellow horse, he still knows the way, and he hauled that cowboy day after day. The man hummed his tunes to the hooves kicking dust. That horse was his friend. He allowed him his trust. A picture of history as they covered the miles. That pair was all class. It sure showed in their style. The cowboy stood strong for which he deemed fair. That horse sure lived right in his old pard's good care. And through all the years, good times and bad, most of them happy, but a few of them sad, always working for others, watching cattle and land, man on horseback, both chewing on sand. But every Sunday they'd go the same way to the church on the hill where that cowboy would pray for that which he lost in his early years. The cowboy was sad, to the horse this was clear. That horse never knew why he kneeled to the ground at the same stone when they're spread all around. Tradition was set and they always would go every Sunday to mourn through the rain or the snow. That old yellow horse, he still stands in that pen just waiting on his lifelong friend. Something was wrong and he remembered that day when someone else came to scatter his hay. Months had gone by when the gate was a-sway. On Sunday morning he walked the same way to the church on the hill where they always would go. Though his shoes had worked loose, the horse didn't slow. When he got to the stones, it had grown quite cold, and there was the new right next to the old. As a creature of habit, that horse turned away. He walked back to his pen, just finished his hay. And that old yellow horse still stands there.

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medley of hooves and horns and heads that wars and rains scatters and spreads. That wars and wrangles, scatters and spreads. In Texas, down by the Rio Grande. Last.

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Texas kids learn George Strait songs the way other kids learn the ABCs. 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

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This is Ben Parks, the sound wrangler here at American Cowboy Radio. Since early spring, I've been rounding up classic cowboy music, stories, and poetry. There's some Mavericks and Strays in the bunch. Now that I've got it all worked here at American Cowboy Radio, I think you'll enjoy the assemblage I've gathered. Riding herd over this rabble of cowboy sounds are quotes and clips from your favorite movies and TV shows. 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American Cowboy Radio's vision is to preserve and promote the American cowboy way of life through its music, poetry, and stories on air and online in a clean, family-friendly format. Several years ago, Red Steagall, the 2006 State of Texas Poet Laureate, put this song together that says what our vision is all about. Here's Red with Rodeo.

0: Dictionary defines it as a roundup of cattle, a going around, a cattle ring, or to put it in modern terms, a public exhibition or competition of the skills of cowboys, such as saddle bronc riding and calf roping. Now, I don't suppose a kid ever grew up in the United States of America that didn't play cowboys and Indians and dream of being a Wild Bill Elliott, a Gene Autry, or Roy Rogers. And I suppose that's because buried deep within every man, whether he wears a business suit or a pair of faded jeans, there's a little bit of cowboy in us all. For most of us, it stays a dream. But for some folks like Casey Tibbs and Freckles Brown and Larry Mahan, it becomes a reality. And I'm sure that they'd tell you that they wouldn't trade it for the slickest white-collar job in the world. Because like any other profession, this hat has its own identity. Like pickups that drive better than Cadillacs. And good friends that mean a whole lot more than money. But then what does a man need besides a good horse, fresh air, plenty to eat, and good friends? Everything else seems like a waste. Friends, that's what this album's all about. Rodeos, cowboys, blue jeans, boots, and saddles. And we hope you'll find something here that's pleasing or will bring back a memory. Because if it does, then you've made us all feel like what we really wanted to be anyhow, a bunch of cowboys.
1: The auction barn was busy, as the horsemen might expect. The buyers milled through the aisles to see what they might select. At the end of the alley, in a far stall on the right, stood a lonely Belgian horse. She was a pitiful sight. Well, the mare was in great shape. She was beautiful and strong. A pretty sorrel with blaze face, but somehow did not belong in that stall about 10 by 10. She could barely turn around, though she had a lot of water and hay scattered on the ground. The mare was heavy-muscled. Her legs were strong and stout, but her soft muzzle and kind eye had this mournful look, no doubt. She had an oval sticker, and it was posted there to stay. On the right side of her hip, it said 107A. Now, she held her head too low and leaned into the wall that went up to the ceiling, separating the next stall. I went up to check her out, but mostly was ignored, for she kept her big kind eye up to this knot hole in the board. So I went to the other side to see what she might see. There was another Belgian, number 107B. Now these two were a great match, same color, height, and weight. Things were starting to make sense. She's missing her teammate. Now, he also held his head low and leaned into the wall and put his eye up to the knot hole on his side of the stall. These two would sell together, but they did not know their fate. They just knew they longed to be within eyesight of their mate. I stood and watched a while, then slowly walked away. I was touched deep in my soul by this glimpse of love today. So, was this just two old horses, or this message from the Lord? When you just can't climb the wall, find the knot hole in the board.

Hi, this is Michael Martin Murphy. Partner, you're listening to the Authentic American Cowboy Radio. Did you hear what I said? 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

yard law and the round corral leaned hard against the rope. His rigid muscles bunched from hip to straining shoulder slope. Alone he fought the outlaw horse, a lusty, dusty fight. Threw him and forced the blind across red eyeballs ringed with white. It led him up, saddled him, caught cinch upon the swing. Cautious swift, the lad a go slipped binding through the ring. Set close the choking hackamore, drew knot and looped place. Stepped back and wiped the running sweat from off his weathered face. Swung to the saddle, flicked the blind, then lunge and plunge and rear. And rowel strove to break blind hate gone mad with fear. Rope slashed and reddened rowel stung. The outlaw squealed and fell, and Yardlaw lay a huddled shape still in the round corral. The morning sun shone on the sage, wide miles of dusty gray.

Chuck Yardlaw raised upon his arm and shaped his mouth to curse. The stirrup where his foot had hung, the sun-swept universe. He cursed the outlaw in the round corral when spake a gentle voice. While listening, Yardlaw grinned his pain, nor had he other choice.

Buck Yardlaw said, yet I will stand again and break the Bronco to my use or hide myself from men. There is no law that I've heard tell to use a Bronco mild, but I'll play square if he plays square, or wild if he plays wild.

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Stopped as the outlaw flinched, but stood as gentle horses stand. While Yardlaw loosed the slacking cinch, lifted the saddle clear, watching the fixed and burning eye, the undecided ear.

staunchest friend. 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And yard law laid a fearless hand upon a fearless crest.

Welcome to the Ponderosa, my friends, for an evening of songs and stories about the American West, a land of legend, of romance, of friendship and loyalty and courage. A motherlode of remembrance, a true bonanza. We chased Lady Luck till we finally struck Bonanza. With a gun and a rope and a hat full of hope, we planted our family tree. We got a hold of a pot full of gold, Bonanza. With a horse and a saddle and a ring full of cattle, how rich can a fella be? On this land we put our brand. How trite is the name. Fortune smiled the day we filed the Ponderosa claim. Here in the West we're living in the best Bonanza. If anyone fights any one of us, he's gonna fight with me.

No one works, fights, or eats like the boys of mine. Here we stand in the middle of a grand bonanza. With a gun and a rope and a hat full of hope, we planted our family tree. We got a hold of a pot full of gold bonanza. With a house full of friends with a rainbow ends, how rich can a fella be? On this land we put our brand, our pride is the name. Fortune smiled the day we filed the Ponderosa claim. Here in the West we're

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2: Well, folks, you know, it ain't often that we can get together and sort of let our hair down like this. You know, every time you hear a real hillbilly tune, it kind of makes you think of it. All our songs are just plain old folk tales set to music. Well, instead of me talking so much, suppose we just all join in together on an old favorite called She'll Be Coming Around the Mountain.

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1: When you come.

Performing there is our current group with Don McIntosh, Donnie Ray, Joe Looney, and me. My old friend Johnny Bond wrote Cimarron back in the late 30s. In fact, just about the same time I founded the Frontiersmen. Over the years, we've toured and recorded with many major Western stars, performed on live radio, and made movies. In 1947, we were in Hollywood sounding like this. About that same time, in another part of Los Angeles, two UCLA students named Herb Newman and Stan Lebowski were concocting a now-famous Western song. But it wouldn't see the light of day until 1956, when Newman gave it first to Gogie Grant to sing for his record label, Era, then to Tex Ritter to release on Capitol. The Frontiersmen became the first, and I believe only, Western group to record The Wayward Wind. Our lead singer on this version, Don McIntosh.

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1: While we slept, the grass grew an inch overnight beneath the clouds and passing showers, working overtime. As the dry earth spun beneath them, as the creek edged down through sand and gravel, seeping over the granite dikes that lump its bed towards the river and settlements downstream. I dreamed we were the end of the line, living on a lake amid thick timber, fat fish flashing bellies to the sun, and fresh meat hung in a tree. No other world beyond, but more of the same, working on its own. No children slain in schools for effect. No political charades. 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

0: If you're gonna play in Texas, you've gotta have a fiddle in the band.
1: Those stories about Africa, about you, they're true, aren't they?
2: Doesn't matter.
1: It does too. Around my mom, all I hear is lies. I don't know what to believe in.
2: Damn, if you want to believe in something, then believe in it. Just because something isn't true, that's no reason you can't believe in it. The long speech I give to young men sounds like you need to hear a piece of it. Sometimes the things that may or may not be true are the things that a man needs to believe in the most. That people are basically good. That honor, courage, and virtue mean everything. That power and money, money and power mean nothing. That good always triumphs over evil. And I want you to remember this, that love, true love never dies. Remember that, boy. Remember that. Doesn't matter if it's true or not, you see. Man should believe in those things because those are the things worth believing in. Got that?
1: That was a good speech.
2: I think so. Thanks.

Would I like to go to Tulsa? Boy, I sure would. Let me off on Archer. I'll walk down to Greenwood. Take

Hi, this is Michael Martin Murphy. Partner, you're listening to the authentic American Cowboy Radio. Did you hear what I said? The authentic American Cowboy Radio.

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Peaches had a knack for taking things that wasn't Peaches. But then his thefts weren't for the loot the average outlaw reaches, cause Peaches never robbed a bank nor rustled any cattle, but he'd buck a J.A. cowboy down and make off with his saddle. Well, comes a rider from the breaks of Llano Estacado. Law and luck his own he makes, and he stated with bravado, "I'd like to ride this pitching snide that makes you boys so squirrely. If Peaches wants to buck me off, he'd best get up darned early." Well, the cow boss was a kindly soul who wished no one no harm and thought he'd best protect this kid from broken neck or arm. "Son," he says, "old Peaches ain't just anybody's fool. We keep him mostly for the kind that treats their horses cruel. To them that strays beyond the cinch and chronically gets bolder, well, I'll hand him Peaches with the dare to jive him in the shoulder." Well, the kid was undeterred by this unwanted act of grace. He wanted satisfaction so's he could have his place among the riders of the past he longed to call companions, his name to echo off the rims of Paladura's canyons. But so it went for quite a spell. The cow boss got his way while everybody else got sick of hearing every day, "Peaches wants to buck me off, he'd best get up darned early. Peaches wants to buck me off, he'd best get up darned early." Well, bosses can't be everywhere, it only seems that way. And so it happened that he had to go to town one day. The straw boss, by coincidence, had somewheres else to get. The boys was on their own that day, and so the scene was set to stage the showdown between the pro who knew the darker arts and eager youth who through mere youth equated pride and smarts. The morning sun was gonna be too late to catch the show, so in his stead he sent ahead the pre-dawn's early glow for the benefit of anxious men who'd waited for this day. The fiddler had his fiddle now, they'd see if he could play. The saddling is easy, old Peaches knowed the game. When you're a wolf that preys on bear, they all look much the same. The kid hitched up his chaps and grinned, for soon the world would know that he could ride old Peaches. Then someone muttered low, "Old Peach looks kind of sleepy." "Well, Jack, I think you're right. He sure don't act like he got too much pillow time last night. You know, I'll bet he got up early. Sometimes he likes to muse upon the coming battle and the tactics he might use." Well, these thoughtful speculations were ignored but not unheard. Well, do or die upon the back of Peaches, and he spurred from shoulder point to D's just like the rider that he was. The air was filled with cheers and dust, and Peaches done his fuzz and cowboy. Though ascent was quick, the kid's descent was quicker. He landed in a muddled heap like he was full of liquor. Spilt breakfast, hat, and makings littered J.A. ground that morn. A gasping would-be twister cussed the day old Peach is born. But soon his disencumbered breath comes staggering back in. Laughing cowboys wipe that morning's breakfast from his chin. He finally stood on shaky legs, his vision somewhat blurred, and looked around and tried to speak, but found his speech was slurred. "Looks like old Peaches got up kinda early," finally came from the lips of this young rider who'd set his heart on fame. And he learned a lesson on the day his reputation peaked. Careful, wreaking havoc, lest you get your havoc wreaked.

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1: Perchance double entendre in this poem, dependent on your purview of a cougar. My position, far enough to remain safe, too far to warn, gave view of the stealthy being. Rousing, circumspect was this figure, intact, yet aged and worn, striding towards its mark unseeing. Its victim to be, unknowing of stalking presence, advancing with a hunger deep. Each maneuver closer, rhythmically and gracefully dancing forward to its leap. Its prey now aware and seemingly unconcerned of its stalking as it ambled distracted. The hunted, intrepid and aloof of youth and rawness balking the toil to be extracted. The huntress' gait quickens. She leaps, cornering her feast, pawing as if a toy. Two hearts thumping, one to be devoured by this beast. Cougar caught the cowboy.

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1: Where to begin? I regret having trifled with married women. I'm thoroughly ashamed of having cheated at cards. I deplore my occasional departures from the truth. Forgive me for taking your name in vain. My Saturday drunkenness, my Sunday sloth. Above all, forgive me for the men I have killed in anger and for those I am about to.

0: 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For this morning, we'll start today with clear conditions, temperatures right around 69. For this afternoon, we'll have sunshine with a high of 96. For today, mostly cloudy with a 40% chance of showers and thunderstorms with an overnight low of 67. For Wednesday, showers and thunderstorms after 1 p.m. with a high of 85 degrees. Wednesday night, showers and thunderstorms likely mainly after 1 a.m. with cloudy conditions, overnight lows dropping to near 64. For Thursday, a cloudy day with showers and thunderstorms and a high of 85 degrees. And that's a look at your King County weather from American Cowboy Radio, 107.7 in Guthrie.
1: Now near the Texas-Oklahoma border, there's a cowboy fiddle man by the name of Frankie McQuarter. Oh, he's a cowboy from his hat down to his boots. He rides good horses and swings a wide loop. He's a master and artist with fiddle and bow. I love that maiden's prayer, faded love, and that sweet San Antone Rose. Why, people come from miles and miles around when they hear that Frankie and the boys is a-coming to town. So if you're ever out near that Texas-Oklahoma border and get a hankering for some good cowboy fiddle music, be sure to drop in on my friend, Mr. Frankie McQuarter.

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0: Till we meet again, from all of us to all of you.
1: So long, saddle pals. It's been so good.

Good morning. Here's a look at your King County weather from American Cowboy Radio, 107.7 in Guthrie. For this morning, we'll start today with clear conditions. Temperatures right around 69. For this afternoon, we'll have sunshine with a high of 96. For today, mostly cloudy with a 40% chance of showers and thunderstorms with an overnight low of 67. For Wednesday, showers and thunderstorms after 1 p.m. with a high of 85 degrees. Wednesday night, showers and thunderstorms likely mainly after 1 a.m. with cloudy conditions, overnight lows dropping to near 64. For Thursday, a cloudy day with showers and thunderstorms and a high of 85 degrees. And that's a look at your King County weather from American Cowboy Radio, 107.7 in Guthrie.

0: much. We sure appreciate that.
1: You know, the last 2 years, we've been traveling around all over the country, and folks everywhere love that old country music, and I hope that the Derailers and guys like them, Dale Watson, and the folks that are here tonight will keep the courage and keep playing what comes from the heart, because that's where it's all at. Here's the first song that I ever wrote. I wrote it for my wife about 45 years ago when we first married. I was driving an old rig-up truck between La Mesa, Texas, and Seminole. Seminole, Texas, working for Britt Trucking Company there in La Mesa, driving an old oil field truck when I wrote this song. It's called The Rolling Stone from Texas. Title song off of one of our CDs on Watermelon Records.

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Partner, you're listening to the Authentic American Cowboy Radio. Did you hear what I said? 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
1: Casey LaCourse coming to you from Las Vegas, Nevada. I hope you all are enjoying my video showcase. I've got a poem for you to kick it off, and it is titled, I Am a Cowboy Poet, and this is what I saw. I was born in Larkspur, but found the town too small. So I traveled west to Wrath the Water on the Kern and Stanislaw. Still looking for adventure, I wanted to see it all. So I bought a horse, changed my course to follow the warrior's call to the greasy grass where Custer took the fall. Upward to Wyoming's corner, I scaled the tower tall. In the Dakotas, I panned for gold and saw bison big and small. In Deadwood, I played five-card draw with my back against the wall. Southeast to Wounded Knee, the people's wounds still raw. Riding into Tombstone, I walked the dusty streets where Earp laid down the law. I settled in Nevada, my journey now complete. My hat and boots sit side by side with memories bittersweet. I am a cowboy poet, and this is what I saw.

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1: 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For this morning, we'll start the day with clear conditions, temperatures right around 69. For this afternoon, we'll have sunshine with a high of 96. For today, mostly cloudy with a 40% chance of showers and thunderstorms with an overnight low of 67. For Wednesday, showers and thunderstorms after 1 p.m. with a high of 85 degrees. Wednesday night, showers and thunderstorms likely mainly after 1 a.m. with cloudy conditions, overnight lows dropping to near 64. For Thursday, a cloudy day with showers and thunderstorms and a high of 85 degrees. And that's a look at your King County weather from American Cowboy Radio, 107.7 in Guthrie.

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1: When he put the ring on her finger, her young heart was soaring. He said, "This much I promise you, this ranch life won't be boring." But things aren't working out the way that she'd hoped in her dreams. There's been a lot more loss and gains, more downs than ups, it seems. They no longer have the long talks the way they used to do, and she misses the thrill and romance just like her love was new. She stares long at her ring, though she would never call it quits, but she can't help wondering, is this the best it ever gets? Now, she knows that he's working hard when he's out there day and night, but something sure is missing, and she's lonely here in spite. Her thoughts were interrupted by his footsteps on the floor. "Hun, we've got a heifer down, and I need your help with the chore." She springs into action. She knows that message loud and clear. She grabs her hat and coat and boots, as well as other gear. As she lay beside her man and her arms all crooked and bent, she's long come to understand what pull together meant. When she got back to the house, she's cold and wet and tired. She's feeling even worse after how the night transpired. As she washes off the mud and blood, she begins to cry. Even though they try their best, it's hard to watch those babies die. When she puts her hands in the warm water, they begin to sting. It's in horror that she notices she's missing her wedding ring. Her mind begins to racing as she wonders where and how. With mud and snow and afterbirth, or maybe still inside the cow. She tries to text her husband, but she receives no reply. He can't do much anyway, she thought with a heavy sigh. She figures that it's hopeless and never to be found. A needle in the haystack with those conditions on the ground. So she goes to bed alone that night, but she just cannot sleep. So she curls up on the sofa and then begins to weep. She's not sure when he came in, but he looked about half froze, with tired eyes, stubble chin, still in those filthy clothes. But he kneels beside her and slips something on her hand. She stares in disbelief. It is her wedding band. Seems her knight in shining armor wears Carhartt stained in blood and searches for fine jewelry crawling knee-deep in the mud. "I thought it was gone for good, and now it's been recovered," he said. "I knew what it meant to you, so I searched till I discovered. You know, honey, when I married you, I must have been in luck. 'Cause to me, this is just a stone. You're my diamond in the muck."

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powder smoke, and escape was out of reach. Oh, this story is for those desperate boys. That's all there is to tell.

Good morning. Here's a look at your King County weather from American Cowboy Radio, 107.7 in Guthrie. For this morning, we'll start today with clear conditions, temperatures right around 69. For this afternoon, we'll have sunshine with a high of 96. For today, mostly cloudy with a 40% chance of showers and thunderstorms with an overnight low of 67. For Wednesday, showers and thunderstorms after 1 p.m. with a high of 85 degrees. Wednesday night, showers and thunderstorms likely mainly after 1 a.m. with cloudy conditions, overnight lows dropping to near 64. For Thursday, a cloudy day with showers and thunderstorms and a high of 85 degrees. And that's a look at your King County weather from American Cowboy Radio, 107.7 in Guthrie.

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This is Ben Parks. I'm your host for about the next hour. Going to bring you some good music. Looking at the lineup here, have some good songs, have some classics for you. I think you're going to enjoy today's show. 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We're here with you today. We're with you every Monday through Friday. Friday, we've got a great show. We're going to have Eddie Harrison. Eddie is a songwriter, performer, and a good friend of American Cowboy Radio. We'll have him on Friday. Right now, we've got Greg Hager out of North Dakota. Greg's going to be bringing us Long Line. Thanks for listening to Strays at the Gate. We'll be back in a little while.

memories of yester. But my heart knows the best is yet to come. Looking back,

Good morning. Here's a look at your King County weather from American Cowboy Radio 107.7 in Guthrie. For this morning, we'll start today with clear conditions. Temperatures right around 69. For this afternoon, we'll have sunshine with a high of 96. For today, mostly cloudy with a 40% chance of showers and thunderstorms with an overnight low of 67. For Wednesday, showers and thunderstorms after 1 p.m. with a high of 85 degrees. Wednesday night, showers and thunderstorms likely mainly after 1 a.m. with cloudy conditions, overnight lows dropping to near 64. For Thursday, a cloudy day with showers and thunderstorms and a high of 85 degrees. And that's a look at your King County weather from American Cowboy Radio 107.7 in Guthrie.

0: That was Corinne Marie. Right before her, we had Greg Hager, Long Line, Chris Ledoux, Get Back on That Pony, Guy Clark. Well, he brought us Tornado Time. Corinne Marie, she's a lead guitar player for Michael Martin Murphy. She's got a big announcement next week, June 7th through the 11th. She's going to be in Costa Rica playing the Big Beach Fest Music Festival. Hope you get a chance to get to Costa Rica and see her. If not, maybe you'll see her at the WRCA in Amarillo. Here comes Floyd Beard, A Talk on the Rim.
1: A few years back, I was at a family reunion over in the Durango, Colorado area, and I wrote a poem to go with our little church service that morning. And it talks about family and the generations of families. And it's called A Talk on the Rim. Sitting on the rim rock, seeing the river below, with my hat in my hand, feeling the gentle breeze blow, with my pony beside me, we were watching a hawk, and I met with my Lord, and we had us a talk. You know, Lord, riding the rims and draws of my mind brings me to thinking of trails left behind, of a bunkhouse I left, all safe and warm. I saddled my horse to ride into life's storm. The riding's been good, my saddle set well, my string's been real fine, to be better I couldn't tell. But my thinking and puzzling's got me realizing inside that I need to leave more than trails afore I take that last ride. You know, Lord, the trail I'm riding is important, I'd say, and I'm getting there quick, a fork in this bay. But just where is it I'm going, and when will I rest? And when my horse has been stabled, will I have done my best? See, my kin set my direction before I was ever born. They came west across the prairies afore the roads were ever worn. They worked hard and lived right and survived by their skill, and your good book was their guide as they followed your will. Well, sir, that family's grown now, but you know each by name, from the oldest with memories to the babe with no blame. They've scattered all over, from the canyons near the old Wilson track to the cities and valleys to the coast and clear back. But your guide is still there as they work on each day. You can see it in their habits, in their work, in their play. Yes, Lord, the trails we ride are important, and the directions they take. You know, Mom said if we would ride them for you, it sure wouldn't be a mistake. As I sit on this rim, Lord, neath a blue sky so clear, I remember my roots, a house by a spring. You know it's not far from here. And the kin I have now, each saddled and riding their own trail, I ask you, sir, be in each of their lives, and may your will prevail. Well, I best be moseying and getting down off this rim. I know there's others needing your attention, and I'll let you talk to them. But I ask as I go, be with my kinfolk far and wide. Give them direction and courage for the trails that they ride.

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Have some great music for you. Here comes a little Rawhide for you. Riders in the Sky is going to take you down the Cowboy Jubilee Trail. Going to hear what's happening out in Cornfield County. And then my friend Carlos Washington, he's going to bring us a swing song, The House of Blue Lights. Carlos is going to be a guest on Strays of the Gate Weekenders here before long. And he puts on a good show. He plays big band Western swing style cowboy music. He is a bronc rider and a horse trainer up in north central New Mexico. All right, here we go. Get them ready for Rawhide.

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It's America's favorite cowboys, Riders in the Sky, brought to you live and direct from the bunkhouse of the old Triple X Ranch. 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

the big KORN news today. Well, we got here in the paper the wetting picture of Annie Hill and Ole Hefner Jr. Ole, he's a fine, big, manly-looking fella, just a spitting image of his mother. Mrs. Ole, she's a big boned woman with a strawberry mark on the end of her chin on a Presbyterian. Well, it says here, before the wedding, the guest was taken all over to the groom's mother's grounds to see her beauty spots. And a large crowd gathered to see Mrs. Ole Hefner knee Annie Hill. Oh, my Shauna, why'd she have to go and do that? That's dumb and insidious.

Texas the most glorious and proud state of the Union. Yeah. To the memory of noble Sam Houston. Yeah. The one and only David Crockett. Yeah. John Wayne.

0: You know, when I started American Cowboy Radio, I had no idea where it would take me. I just wanted to put this music out on the internet so that people could enjoy it and live on for perpetuity. But fell backwards into having some radio stations, and here we are, American Cowboy Radio, worldwide listeners, and also broadcasting in Amarillo, Pampa, Canadian, Shamrock, Elk City, Oklahoma on the weekends, and constantly broadcasting on American Cowboy Radio Station in Guthrie, Texas, Seminole, Texas, as well as out west of the Pecos, Judge Roy Bean country, Pecos, Texas. Appreciate you listening, but all that being said, I had no idea the kind of friends that I would make with American Cowboy Radio. Here's a fellow that's a good friend of American Cowboy Radio, and we're going to bring his signature song to you, too. A little word from Michael Martin Murphy. Appreciate you listening to Strays of the Gate.
1: 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Partner, you're listening to the authentic American Cowboy Radio. Did you hear what I said? The authentic American Cowboy Radio.

Yeah, I used to ride bulls and bucking horses and used to think team ropers were sissies. Well, now, 51 years old and just darn proud to be a sissy. I love to team rope. It's a lot of fun, good relaxation, and have a chance of making a few dollars once in a while and get lucky. But in case you're out there and you're thinking that you just want to get started in the team roping business, listen to my poem first. It's called, You Just Can't Rope. Common sense and dollars, two completely different things, and you never really know just what the latter brings. You save your copper pennies and you neatly tuck away a couple thousand dollars for that so-called rainy day. You put a small down payment on a brand new pickup truck, $30,000 left to go to pay it up. And that ain't counting taxes and insurance or license plates, fuel, oil, tires, gooseneck hookups, or bent tailgates. You drive your brand new pickup to a roping just to hear, man, that's sure a ugly trailer that you just drug in here. You ought to get one match in the pickup that you drive, so you go to see your banker and you sign away your life. Well, you ain't one a roping, but you're looking pretty sharp in that fancy rig you're driving, and your buddies still they harp. Man, your saddle is your trouble. Get a new one and I'll bet you'll win that series buckle. Now, how lucky can you get? Well, your new cack ain't helping because you're still missing horns. All the healers hate your guts and they're looking so forlorn. You've tried every brand of rope endorsed by every roper's name, and you've been through three heading horses and each one caught the blame. Maybe your wife is right. You ought to quit procrastinating. You should have just played golf with all the money that you're wasting. You hate to admit she's right, but for you there ain't no hope. It cost a $500,000 to find out you just can't rope.

And some awfully good music today. Michael Martin Murphy, you know, he brought us Wildfire. Glenn Moreland from out in the Fort Davis area. Glenn's a wagon maker out there and great guy. He brought us the new San Antonio Rose. Don't forget, on all these stations that you're listening to, on Saturday nights at 8 o'clock Central Daylight Savings Time, you can hear the Happy State Bank, Bob Wills, Saturday Night Dance Party. You'll hear San Antonio Rose by the master himself, Bob Wills, and the Texas Playboys. They open the show with that every Saturday night at 8 o'clock. Kristen Harris, she brought us Musician Standard Time. Chuck Quismano, You Just Can't Rope. Well, that'd be me on a horse with a rope in my hand. Somebody would have to tell me that. My buddy Eddie Harrison, that'll be on Friday. Remember Me is what he just brought us. We're about to wrap this rascal up. Going to have Open Range and the Stampede Swing Band, Cowboy Melody. That's what we'll wrap it up with today. We appreciate you listening to Strays of the Gate, brought to you by Champion Barbecue Supply, championbbqsupply.com. Go check them out. They've got a great store. In fact, I think I'll slip over there this afternoon and see what I can find. Have you a good day. We'll see you back here tomorrow for Strays at the Gate.

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1: Feeding hay and chopping ice and tending to the weak keep cowboys on the move when northers blow. Winter brings the nursemaid out in men as cabins peak, transforms them into midwives of the snow. The dreary days of winter finally lose their lease on life. A briskness in the air replaces sting. The colt comes out in cowboys as they shed their winter coats and revel in the glory that is spring. Summertime means prowling, checking fence and water holes, while staying on the hunt for errant cattle. Time and miles are easy found for giving broncs their schooling with teacher at the desk, which is his saddle. Circling geese at sundown warn it's getting cold up north when frost replaces what was morning dew. Falling leaves and weanling calves are autumn's telling signs that aging things must make way for the new.

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1: He was tending barn in Allen Reed, working on a long-term plan to save enough money to buy a ranch the night he overheard this man telling his buddies a story he'd heard about a man up Lipscomb way. And it was getting to the interesting part, so he thought he just might stray, dialed into the other end of the bar where he could get a better ear on what this fellow was talking about. Then it all became quite clear. Seemed some rancher had a daughter he was trying to marry off, and there was a reward of sorts to the man to whom she pledges her troth. She ain't a pretty woman, he said, as the story began to unfold, but she comes with 6 sections of land, at least that's what I'm told. Wheels were turned in our bartender's head while washing a glass or two. He was contemplating a plan of attack, thinking this could be a real coup. As he was sorting through the details, it was becoming clear in his mind that a woman equipped with that kind of dowry probably wasn't much of a find. Looks aren't everything, he was thinking. You can bet she probably ain't thin. But a 4 with 6 sections of land adds up to a cowboy 10. So he washed and waxed his pickup, cleaned all the trash from its bed, got decked out in his best calling clothes, made sure the dog was fed, then took off for Lipscomb County. In his head, scenes danced round about being a big panhandle rancher and having his own piece of ground. As he turned north off 305, he was roused from his dreamy state by a billboard advertising this deal with a legal description for the bait. He realized then it was no secret and was feeling a little faint about how long the ranch had been trying, how the sun had faded the paint. He figured he'd come this far, he might as well check it out. It wasn't hard to find the place with billboards scattered about. The signs led him to a turnoff. The Triple D is how it was marked, which brought to mind some scary thoughts as he pulled up front and parked. He stepped right up to that front door and gave it a good strong knock. It took all his courage to stay there, hearing the key turning the lock. The door was opened by a mountain of a man, biggest he'd ever seen, and the first thing he thought was genetics, anticipating the size of his queen. The man led him to a seat in the parlor, where he offered him a drink. It sounded good, but he turned it down, because he was needing to think of a polite way to excuse himself before this got out of hand, thinking he'd rather be wandering the desert with a canteen full of sand. He felt her progress down the stairs. The house shook with each step she took. He tried to hold it in, but he gasped the moment he got his first look. She was as big as a Dodge Diesel Dually, about 1.5 tons is what he'd guess. He thought, pard, this dream of having a ranch has got you in a hell of a mess. He figured he's obliged at this point to run her in town for a bite. But carrying only $100, it was a long haul, but he thought he might run her on into the big Texan, where he knew he could feed her no charge. That 72-ounce steak with fixings would be a snack for this river barge. He and her father were barely able to get her into the bed of the truck, and as he was saying a prayer for the tires, when he became horror-struck. What if he saw someone he knew while hauling this gal to town? Then his prayers were answered when he hit that mud and slowly settled down. Since it took 2 men to get her in, it took a come-along to get her out of the truck so he could get her unstuck. As he worked, he went round about. With his conscience over what to do, the moment the truck broke free, he knew what he did was wrong, but he thought, it's time to think about me. When the truck broke loose and took a jump, he nearly put his foot through the floor, just giving her everything she had, made a deal with God, and he swore if he'd forgive him for leaving her there, he'd get himself straightened up. He'd start going to church on Sundays and keep his nose out of the cup. So there he was come Sunday morning, sitting in a pew up front, feeling good about the deal he'd made with God for that little stunt. He'd heard it before, and it's quite clear now, if it sounds too good to be true, then it probably is, my friend, and don't think this can't happen to you.

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Good morning. Here's a look at your King County weather from American Cowboy Radio 107.7 in Guthrie. For this morning, we'll start today with clear conditions. Temperatures right around 69. For this afternoon, we'll have sunshine with a high of 96. For today, mostly cloudy with a 40% chance of showers and thunderstorms with an overnight low of 67. For Wednesday, showers and thunderstorms after 1 p.m. with a high of 85 degrees. Wednesday night, showers and thunderstorms likely mainly after 1 a.m. with cloudy conditions, overnight lows dropping to near 64. For Thursday, a cloudy day with showers and thunderstorms and a high of 85 degrees. And that's a look at your King County weather from American Cowboy Radio 107.7 in Guthrie.

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We just want to make sure that it doesn't end on American Cowboy Radio.

gonna spend that extra money on? What else is gonna get you up hours before dawn? What else is gonna keep you toiling on and on and on? Man, you always have cows around. Come on, you know that you got too much time on your hands.

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What else could ever bring all these enhancements to your life? May you always have cows around. What else is gonna get out when you don't close the gate? What else will make you prematurely show your age?

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You might have had to do all kinds of things to raise the cash so you'd always have cows around. Well, how else you gonna lose it all like Daddy did? What else will make sure you leave nothing

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0: this here's a rubber duck. You got a copy on me, Big Ben? Come on. Yeah, 10-4, Big Ben, for sure, for sure. By golly, it's clean, clear to Flagtown. Come on. Yeah, it's a big 10-4 there, Big Ben. Yeah, we definitely got the front door, good buddy. Mercy sakes alive, looks like we've got us a convoy.
1: The moon on the 6th of June in a Kenworth pulling logs. Cab over Pete with a reefer on and a Jimmy hauling hogs. We is heading for Bear on I-10 about a mile out of Shaky Town. I says, Pigpen, this here's a rubber duck.

0: about 5 miles or so. 10, roger. Them hulks is getting intense up here.
1: By the time we got into Tulsa Town, we had 85 trucks in all. But they's a roadblock up on the clover leaf, and them bears is wall to wall. Yeah, them smokies as thick as bugs on a bumper. They even had a bear in the air. I says, calling all trucks, this here is the duck. We about

0: mercy sakes, you better back off another 10.
1: Well, we rolled up Interstate 44 like a rocket sled on rails. We tore up all of our swindle sheets and left them setting on the scales. By the time we hit that shy town, them bears was getting smart. They'd brought up some reinforcements from the Illinois National Guard. There's armored cars and tanks and jeeps and rigs of every size. Yeah, them chicken coops was full of bears and choppers filled the skies. Well, we shot the line, we went for broke with 1,000 screaming trucks and 11 long-haired friends of Jesus in a chartreuse microbus.
0: Sodbuster, come on there, you have 10-4. Sodbuster, listen, you want to put that microbus in behind that suicide jockey? Yeah, he's hauling dynamite. He needs all the help he can get.
1: Well, we laid a strip for the Jersey Shore, prepared to cross the line. I could see the bridge was lined with bears, but it didn't have a doggone dime. I says, Pigpen, this here's a rubber duck. We just ain't going to pay no toll.

morning. Here's a look at your King County weather from American Cowboy Radio, 107.7 in Guthrie. For this morning, we'll start today with clear conditions. Temperatures right around 69. For this afternoon, we'll have sunshine with a high of 96. For today, mostly cloudy with a 40% chance of showers and thunderstorms with an overnight low of 67. For Wednesday, showers and thunderstorms after 1 p.m. with a high of 85 degrees. Wednesday night, showers and thunderstorms likely mainly after 1 a.m. with cloudy conditions, overnight lows dropping to near 64. For Thursday, a cloudy day with showers and thunderstorms and a high of 85 degrees. And that's a look at your King County weather from American Cowboy Radio, 107.7 in Guthrie.

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I got there. 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
1: Just one more bitter day with an angry, bitter heart. He rode up to that bitter creek that was tearing him apart. The water tasted nasty, but he had to drink it up. The only water in his boundary. So he filled his bitter cup. It'd been that way since Dad died. He thought he'd get the land below, where everything was lush and green and the peaceful waters flow. But that went to Brother Bob, which made things mighty tense. And that's putting it mildly, for they haven't spoken since. So he spends his days in anger at his brother and his dad. He wakes each morning bitter, and he goes to bed, hopping mad. Now this day, across the creek, a calf was in distress. He was caught up in a bramble bush and tangled in a mess. So the cowboy crosses the creek and he heads to that tree. But when he's almost there, the calf, he breaks free. He takes off a running the wrong way from the herd. He goes up the mountainside and takes a sharp turn down a steep ravine where no stock should go. But the cowboy followed, though he took it mighty slow. As he came around a rock, he heard a gurgle sound. Then he saw the water coming up in bubbles on the ground. Then he saw the little sign posted in the sand. It said, "Forgiveness Spring," and it was written in Dad's own hand. He got off to have a taste. The water was sweet and cool, and also refreshing to the body and the soul. Now he knew his dad forgave him for all the wrongs he'd done. Then he left this spring behind for his wayward son. Tears were coming down his cheek as his eyes were getting hotter. So his whole face was wet as he stared down at the water. There were tears of regret, also tears of joy, as he knelt there on the ground just like he was a little boy. Oh, the taste of this forgiveness, how it was so sweet. He knew what he had to do when he got to his feet. He'd forgive his brother for all the wrongs he'd done. Then he'd lay down that bitter load he's carried for too long. He'd begin it right away, and if ever to the brink of an unforgiving spirit, he'll come back and take a drink.

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1: What makes a cowboy will never change, regardless of what's left of the range. The truth is, it's just a state of mind. If a cowboy's looking, he'll always find a place for his pony with horizon far, or two-step of music in a country bar, an outdoor fire with a cooking pit, a coyote choir that just won't quit, a worn truck seat that's fitting just right, for watching a moon that's big and bright, a cold beer to share with a friend, a helping hand that he can lend, those tender moments that he can share with the one who handles his heart with care, the time to jot down a thoughtful note, to share with others a clever quote, an occasion to ponder what lies ahead while gazing at the stars from a pickup bed, a place to hold up when the going gets tough, and the courage it takes to call a bluff. A quiet spot to relax as the sun sets low, and then lose himself in Mother Nature's show. A red-tailed hawk a-riding the wind, a dream that allows his soul to mend. The way to keep hanging on when all seems lost, how to do what it takes and forget the cost, how to saddle back up after being thrown, a place on the prairie to call his own. The future uncertain, but continue to ride, following a trail that he knows will always bring pride. If he keeps looking, he'll continue to find that being a cowboy is a state of mind.

Daniels. Hope you folks been enjoying that good old-timey music. And remember, when you're fixing to fry up some flapjacks or bake a mess of biscuits, use cool, clear water and good, pure Papio Daniel flour.

morning, here's a look at your King County weather from American Cowboy Radio, 107.7 in Guthrie. For this morning, we'll start today with clear conditions, temperatures right around 69. For this afternoon, we'll have sunshine with a high of 96. For today, mostly cloudy with a 40% chance of showers and thunderstorms with an overnight low of 67. For Wednesday, showers and thunderstorms after 1 p.m. with a high of 85 degrees. Wednesday night, showers and thunderstorms likely mainly after 1 a.m. with cloudy conditions, overnight lows dropping to near 64. For Thursday, a cloudy day with showers and thunderstorms and a high of 85 degrees.

in the west. We're dry as a tinder box. 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There goes Sam with his spray rig on.

Many post kids are getting off the bus. 9 miles of pavement, 9 more miles of dust. 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

0: It's the American Cowboy at its finest. 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
1: Do you think they yodel in heaven? 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Do you think they yodel in heaven? 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I can just see old St. Peter standing with his harp in his hand. But I ain't going through them pearly gates if I don't hear a good Western band. And such. Now that's just fine for most folks, but me, I need a Western touch. Twin fiddles, guitars, and mandolin. Upright bass will have such a time. 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About heaven, where the streets are paved with pure gold. 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

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I can just see old St. Peter standing with his harp in his hands. 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

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Some goods and some chattel, a few head of cattle, a home and a sweet old.

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0: thanks, buckaroos and buckarettes. We always really enjoy playing in the nation's seat here. We know that you folks have cultural opportunities that the rest of us across this great, wide, and wonderful land of ours don't always share. So we thought to become a part of the cultural activities of this town, why, this afternoon I asked Too Slim to prepare a solo on one of the great instruments of our time, a classical solo, if you will, on his bass. And so now's the time in the program for Too Slim.
1: Bass.
0: To.
1: Yeah, I thought you said face. No.
0: No, Slim.
1: Or all the way up here.
0: Face, you know.
1: All the way up here. I beat myself black and blue working up a big number for the big album, you know, and the Birchmere or something new. So I said, great, I'll play my face.
0: Well, I guess we're stuck with it then, aren't we?
1: You're stuck with it.
0: At least you are. Okay, let's hear what you prepared for us on your face.
1: The world's second oldest instrument.
0: They're sharp up here.
1: I thought these were cultured people, Ranger. The theme from Bonanza. I hope that tapes are rolling, boy.

0: Biggest hand of the night. 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
1: Well, Woody, let's try that thing we worked up. The cowboy beer barrel polka.
2: Hey, I know how we can have some real fun, right, Doug? 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

0: Good morning. Here's a look at your King County weather from American Cowboy Radio 107.7 in Guthrie. For this morning, we'll start the day with clear conditions, temperatures right around 69. For this afternoon, we'll have sunshine with a high of 96. For today, mostly cloudy with a 40% chance of showers and thunderstorms with an overnight low of 67. For Wednesday, showers and thunderstorms after 1 p.m. with a high of 85 degrees. Wednesday night, showers and thunderstorms likely mainly after 1 a.m. with cloudy conditions, overnight lows dropping to near 64. For Thursday, a cloudy day with showers and thunderstorms and a high of 85 degrees. And that's a look at your King County weather from American Cowboy Radio 107.7 in Guthrie.
1: The time is World War II. The place is anywhere in the world where an American serviceman could find a pretty girl in a jukebox. The music? Well, it's a tune that comes as close as any to being the theme song of history's greatest war. The song started out in a Texas town that became almost as famous for a gal named Rose as for the Alamo. At last count, Bob Wills sold over 14 million copies of San Antonio Rose. It's one of the biggest songs ever recorded, a legacy which the man they call a living legend will leave the world of country music, a world he helped to shape.

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I got a good buddy working for the highway patrol. So if I get a ticket or two, it's gonna

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But maybe someday you find the right one. 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
1: The Expert. 76, I think, was the year on that fateful day in the spring. Jack Mormon took us, the pride of the school, to see if we'd learn anything. Rocky and Buddy and Randy and Sam, David and Donnie and Wes, Bailey and Pee-wee and me were the crew. Surely this was Jack's best. The old Rafter O, I think, was the brand. Jay Taylor had loaned us a wad of 300 heifers, all black as sin, and each was a pea in a pod. The course we were taking had prepared us for the task before us that day. Our AI schooling had given us the feel for a cow in a family way. The day was real hot. We sweated a lot. Our smell reeked of something feral. I'd spent all day long just loading the chute. Then came my turn in the barrel. My long glove I donned and lubed her up good. The arduous task thus began. I lifted her tail, spelunked my way in while thinking, this day, you the man. The first few head, I was clumsy at best, but I soon warmed up to the chore. I'd state my findings and Jack would concur. The lesson, I needed no more. Heck, this is a snap, but I'm quite the chap. Oh, Jack is real proud, I believe. I dreamed of praise, report cards with A's, but fate had a trick up her sleeve. After I'd tested about 30 head, the routine had gotten so bland that I never checked to see where I stuck my aching but still well-oiled hand. I was thinking of beer and frosty mugs for Sid Blue's dim lights I did long. When I heard a cough, no, it is a snicker, and I noticed something was wrong. This heifer was really fighting me bad, though I tried with all of my might. I couldn't get in, so I looked at Jack and said, dang, this old girl's tight. Well, the world exploded right there in my face. I wondered, now, what did I do? Oh, finally, I peeked. There was but one hole, for I knew there should have been two. The bomb had been dropped. I knew I'd been had. The proverbial dunk had been slammed. I stood there amid the laughter and jeers, but could only say, I'll be damned. The ride back to school was a long one, friends. A debate I was forced to hear. They couldn't decide who looked more surprised.

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Good morning. 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For this morning, we'll start today with clear conditions. Temperatures right around 69. For this afternoon, we'll have sunshine with a high of 96. For today, mostly cloudy with a 40% chance of showers and thunderstorms with an overnight low of 67. For Wednesday, showers and thunderstorms after 1 p.m. with a high of 85 degrees. Wednesday night, showers and thunderstorms likely mainly after 1 a.m. with cloudy conditions, overnight lows dropping to near 64. For Thursday, a cloudy day with showers and thunderstorms and a high of 85 degrees. And that's a look at your King County weather from American Cowboy Radio, 107.7 in Guthrie.

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1: Words so soft and tender, spoken with tone gentle and kind. Words not said to his sweetheart, but rather shared with his bovine. Feeding cattle together isn't easy. I drive the truck and he's behind, tossing hay and giving directions. I believe he thinks I'm blind. He shouts at me and coos to them, "Turn here! Come, boss!" As to whom he's addressing, I'm never at a loss. Now, please don't judge my husband or tell me that's just not right, because when this long day is over, I'm the one he'll kiss goodnight.

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0: Jackson here with a KORN brought to you by Mother Martin's Steakhouse on the Pike Road by the turnoff to your freeway. She's only been out there for 6 months, but her steaks are so darn good, she's already tripled her seat capacity. Trouble out there is it's so darn dark in the restaurant. A Georgian Gertie Saltzgiver was out there the other night, just before George went to his weekly meeting of the Alcoholics Unanimous. And after they got outside, Gert Saltzgiver went back in to look for her gloves. She was hunting high and low, and she finally had to get down on her hands and knees and look under the table. And when the head waiter came over, he said, "Pardon me, Gert, but I think you'll find George is waiting out front. There'll be some dandy steaks out there next week, because Mother Martin just bought that cow of Rainy Bismuth that got hit by the Transcontinental." Rini, he had first to make out the report. It said disposition of carcass. So Rini wrote, "Kind and gentle."
1: Hello, everyone. I'm D.H. Young. Stay tuned for Cowboy Inspiration from world champion calf roper Jeff Copenhaver. Jeff began the first cowboy church in America. Enjoy the broadcast.
2: I was rodeoing in the 80s, and I was going from the rodeo at Casper, Wyoming to Lamar, Colorado. And I just happened to be talking to world champion calf roper Dave Brock, and I said, "Hey, what about the calves at Lamar, Dave?" And he says, "Well, I don't know about, I can tell you about one calf. There's one calf there, I've had him before, he's number 86, and you do not want him. He's a tiger and stripe calf, and he will eat your lunch." So I just kind of filed that information, went on to Lamar. Well, guess what? Calf 86. You know, as a roper, you're trying to make a living doing this, and it's like you're eliminated already. But before I rope, about three ropers before I'm up, here's Roy Cooper. And Roy goes out, and he's a legend calf roper, seven-time world champion. He ropes his calf, and something happens. He falls, and he's really hurt. So he barely gets back on his horse. He rides back to the box, you know, next where I'm getting ready to go in. And he basically just slithers off his horse. A couple of guys catch him, and he's laying there in the box. Well, I jump off my horse, and just without thinking about it and put my hands on him, I start praying for him. Bible says, lay hands on the sick and they'll recover. So it was just like breathing for me, and I start praying for him. Well, then I prayed for a little while, and a little while longer. I wasn't trying to get windy. Finally, Roy, he's looking better. His eyes get a little brighter. He says, "Jeff," he says, "you got to go rope." And I said, "Oh, yeah, right, we're at the rodeo." So anyway, I get back on my horse. I back into the box on this calf 86, and I wipe the barrier back. Later, a rodeo clown

0: I got a little theory here. Jesus said, if you put my kingdom first, everything else will be added to you. I believe with my whole heart that day because I cared more about my brother that was hurt laying on the ground. And that was God's love inside me for Roy. That God says, okay, now I'm going to line old lady six out. We'll see how bad Tiger Stripe is now. Now, I'm not going to say this works all the time, but that's what happened that day. Hey, believer, when you put God first, you give him a chance to divinely intervene in your life situation. There's nothing like it. When he does that, obviously you're going to get more and more excited about him. Here's a tip. We've come to the rodeo to win, and we've got to be focused to win. However, sometimes we need to remind ourselves that our whole purpose as Christians on the earth is to bring the love of God to others. Put Jesus first in your life and watch him do the impossible.
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2: 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For this morning, we'll start today with clear conditions. Temperatures right around 69. For this afternoon, we'll have sunshine with a high of 96. For today, mostly cloudy with a 40% chance of showers and thunderstorms with an overnight low of 67. For Wednesday, showers and thunderstorms after 1 p.m. with a high of 85 degrees. Wednesday night, showers and thunderstorms likely mainly after 1 a.m. with cloudy conditions, overnight lows dropping to near 64. For Thursday, a cloudy day with showers and thunderstorms and a high of 85 degrees. And that's a look at your King County weather from American Cowboy Radio, 107.7 in Guthrie.

is my strength just the will left to fight? 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
0: Pretty.

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1: I pledge allegiance to the flag of the United States of America and to the republic for which it stands. 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

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This is Ben Parks, the sound wrangler here at American Cowboy Radio. Since early spring, I've been rounding up classic cowboy music, stories, and poetry. There's some Mavericks and Strays in the bunch. Now that I've gotten all worked here at American Cowboy Radio, I think you'll enjoy the assemblage I've gathered. Riding herd over this rabble of cowboy sounds are quotes and clips from your favorite movies and TV shows. 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American Cowboy Radio's vision is to preserve and promote the American cowboy way of life through its music, poetry, and stories on air and online in a clean, family-friendly format. Several years ago, Red Steagall, the 2006 State of Texas Poet Laureate, put this song together that says what our vision is all about. Here's Red with Rodeo.

rodeo. Webster's New World Dictionary defines it as a roundup of cattle, a going around, a cattle ring, or to put it in modern terms, a public exhibition or competition of the skills of cowboys, such as saddle bronc riding and calf roping. Now, I don't suppose a kid ever grew up in the United States of America that didn't play cowboys and Indians and dream of being a Wild Bill Elliott, a Gene Autry, or a Roy Rogers. And I suppose that's because buried deep within every man, whether he wears a business suit or a pair of faded jeans, there's a little bit of cowboy in us all. For most of us, it stays a dream. But for some folks like Casey Tibbs and Freckles Brown and Larry Mahan, it becomes a reality. And I'm sure that they'll tell you that they wouldn't trade it for the slickest white-collar job in the world. Because like any other profession, this hat is its own identity. Like pickups that drive better than Cadillacs. And good friends that mean a whole lot more than money. But then what does a man need besides a good horse, fresh air, plenty to eat, and good friends? Everything else seems like a waste. Friends, that's what this album's all about. Rodeos, cowboys, blue jeans, boots, and saddles. And we hope you'll find something here that's pleasing or will bring back a memory. Because if it does, then you've made us all feel like what we really wanted to be anyhow, a bunch of cowboys.

0: worse. 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His mind is somewhere else, and he forgets he has a wife. His thoughts are all about the other women in his life. When he comes in late, I don't ask where he's been, 'cause I know. And I don't want to seem jealous, so I just let it go. But he's bone tired and cranky, and I have to put up with him. But that don't matter, before too long, he's out with them again. He'll creep out in the dark of night, and he doesn't even try to hide it. Why, their fragrance was left on his clothes, and he never even denied it. He becomes a man obsessed, thinking of them night and day. I've come to believe he can't help it. He's just made that away. So I pine away for him in silence, longing for his affection, hoping it won't be long before his heart turns my direction. But I wonder if he'd notice me, if I had those big brown eyes. And surely he'd look my way if I could swing my tail to swat the flies. Would he pay more attention if I had split hooves for feet? And mercy me, with teats like theirs, how can a girl compete? I shouldn't fret. When he's done with them, he'll be all mine. And I'll have my husband back till next year at calving time. When you can bet that cowboy would move both heaven and earth to be there to assist his first calf heifer's given birth.
1: We had worked all day at Brandon Steers, and now we took a rest. Buck opened up a six-pack and took a smoke from his vest, and we all started in to contemplate the problems of the day. Some stretched out on feed sacks, and some on a pile of hay. You know, he said, for 30 years I've been a-running steers, and how this cattle ranching's change would bring a man to tears. Some people say it beef's too high. Some say it causes cancer. But any bureaucrat you ask could have a different answer. When I think of government and all the funds they've spent to get the public back on the range, well, then they raise the rent. They pay a man to raise no corn, they buy another's cheese. They pay you not to milk your cows, and they turn loose half your bees. Well, N. Pete says on the radio, they broadcast Tuesday night, there's just way too many cows, that is the rancher's plight. He said some feller took a count, and don't this beat the band? They say there's 9 million head that lives upon this land. Well, then Joe, he done some ciphering, and he said, now, boys, look here. What if all them 9 million head was one gigantic steer? That critter'd weigh 9 million ton. He'd reach from coast to coast. He'd eat 90,000 tons of hay, but what I liked the most, his off hind foot be near Buffalo, his front one in Tacoma, his near hind hoof in Jacksonville, and his fourth one in Pomona. And after he'd ate up all that hay, wouldn't that be a fuss? If that old steer done to Washington, what Washington's done to us.
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2: 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For this afternoon, we'll have sunshine with a high of 96. For today, mostly cloudy with a 40% chance of showers and thunderstorms with an overnight low of 67. For Wednesday, showers and thunderstorms after 1 p.m. with a high of 85 degrees. Wednesday night, showers and thunderstorms likely mainly after 1 a.m. with cloudy conditions, overnight lows dropping to near 64. For Thursday, a cloudy day with showers and thunderstorms and a high of 85 degrees. And that's a look at your King County weather from American Cowboy Radio, 107.7 in Guthrie.
3: Out in Arizona, where the bad winds

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But I wouldn't give to have him here. It's hard to believe it'll be 20 years come November. 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

Welcome to the Ponderosa, my friends, for an evening of songs and stories about the American West, a land of legend, of romance, of friendship and loyalty and courage, a motherlode of remembrance, a true bonanza. Lady Luck till we finally struck Bonanza. With a gun and a rope and a hat full of hope, we planted our family tree. We got a hold of a pot full of gold, Bonanza. With a horse and a saddle and a rink full of cattle, how rich can a fella be? On this land we put our brand, how trite is the name. Fortune smiled the day we piled the Ponderosa claim. Here in the West we're living in the best, Bonanza. If anyone fights any one of us, he's gonna

No one works, fights, or eats like those boys of mine. Here we stand in the middle of a grand bonanza. With a gun and a rope and a hat full of hope, we planted our family tree. We got a hold of a pot full of gold bonanza. With a house full of friends with a rainbow ends, how rich can a fella be? On this land we put our brand, our pride is the name. Fortune smiled the day we filed the Ponderosa claim. Here in the West we're living.

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1: How you doing, folks? This is Clint Bradley coming at you from on the Hampshire-Dorset borders of southern England. That's about 45 minutes from Stonehenge. And I'm listening to authentic American Cowboy Radio. Ooh, how sweet it is.

0: Hort. I don't mean your Agra or your Horta. I'm talking about the high-class culture they give over to the Menorca Corners Continuation School last night, where we went to watch the granulating pupils take off some more of Shakespeare's parts in what they call the Macbeth. The wife, she sure loves that Shakespeare. Belita, she tells me if she don't get a good dose of recitation every once in a while, she gets as nervous as a cat. A bumper load last night. I don't know why them Shakespeare actors talk so funny. They don't act natural like the ones on the TV. They all this thee-ing and thy-ing and thou. Now, there's no need for language like that. I started, I thought it was going to be a TV cooking show, and these three old witches come on exchanging recipes. You sound too tasty to me. The eye of Newton, your toe of frog. Of course, you like that fancy foreign cooking. Then they got down to the real story about this young married couple. He was Mac and she was Beth. And they was trying to keep up with the Joneses by killing off their king. My God, they sure done an awful lot of talking about it before they done it. I think if a fella's gonna knock off his king, he should get right down to the job instead of all that, if she was done when we got done, will she ever be done by the time we'll be done with her? On the TV, they just plug the bird and then go and get a good lawyer for to do all that fancy talking. Then they had a butler come on, and he was drunk, so I left before it was over. I figured out who done it long before that. It wasn't your butler, it was your Mac and your Beth. You had to get up before the chores, the fool knew.
1: 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For this afternoon, we'll have sunshine with a high of 96. For today, mostly cloudy with a 40% chance of showers and thunderstorms with an overnight low of 67. For Wednesday, showers and thunderstorms after 1 p.m. with a high of 85 degrees. Wednesday night, showers and thunderstorms likely mainly after 1 a.m. with cloudy conditions, overnight lows dropping to near 64. For Thursday, a cloudy day with showers and thunderstorms and a high of 85 degrees. And that's a look at your King County weather from American Cowboy Radio 107.7 in Guthrie.
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0: with you. 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
1: 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And I'm out here tonight with the American Cowboy Radio out of Guthrie.

Hi, this is Michael Martin Murphy. Partner, you're listening to the authentic American Cowboy Radio. Did you hear what I said? 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
1: Half ounce of my direction, half a ton of equine force, in spot on perfect balance. Man, I love this appy horse. Half a ton up and let's go. Coiled about to bolt, without a lick of warning, could explode like unbroke gold. But there's also half a ton of deep trust and want and try that holds him here beneath me and controls his urge to fly. What happens in this saddle is a magical display of poetry in motion, Appaloosa horse ballet. Half a ton of pure excitement, bridled by light touch or rein, responds to my intention, gives me feet and speed and brain. Half ounce of my direction, half a ton of equine force, in spot on perfect balance. Man, I love this appy horse.

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0: 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For this afternoon, we'll have sunshine with a high of 96. For today, mostly cloudy with a 40% chance of showers and thunderstorms with an overnight low of 67. For Wednesday, showers and thunderstorms after 1 p.m. with a high of 85 degrees. Wednesday night, showers and thunderstorms likely mainly after 1 a.m. with cloudy conditions, overnight lows dropping to near 64. For Thursday, a cloudy day with showers and thunderstorms and a high of 85 degrees. And that's a look at your King County weather from American Cowboy Radio 107.7 in Guthrie.
1: I walked through a county courthouse square. On a park bench, an old man was sitting there. I said, "Your old courthouse is kind of run down." He said, "No, it'll do for our little town." I said, "Your old flagpole has leaned a little bit, and that's a ragged old flag you got hanging on it." He said, "Have a seat." And I sat down. "Is this the first time you've been to our little town?" I said, "I think it is." He said, "I don't like to brag, but we're kind of proud of that ragged old flag. You see, we got a little hole in that flag there when Washington took it across the Delaware. And it got powder burned the night that Francis Scott Key said, watching it right and say, can you see? And it got a bad rip in New Orleans with Pakenham and Jackson tugging at its seams. And it almost fell at the Alamo beside the Texas flag, but she waved on though. She got cut with a sword at Chancellorsville, and she got cut again at Shiloh Hill. There was Robert E. Lee, Beauregard, and Bragg, and the south wind blew hard on that ragged old flag. On Flanders Field in World War I, she got a big hole from a Bertha gun. She turned blood red in World War II. She hung limp and low a time or two. She was in Korea, Vietnam. She went where she was sent by her Uncle Sam. She waved from our ships upon the briny foam, and now they've about quit waving back here at home.

dishonored, denied, refused, and the government for which she stands is scandalized throughout the land. And she's getting threadbare and she's wearing thin, but she's in good shape for the shape she's in. 'Cause she's been through the fire before, and I believe she can take a whole lot more. So we raise her up every morning, we take her down every night, we don't let her touch the ground, and we fold her upright. On second thought, I do like to brag, 'cause I'm mighty proud of that man.

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1: Mustang Sally. Sally stood prisoner in a damp and light-starved stall. I sensed dejected. Owner says, she came in with a band last fall. Black as cloudy midnight, barely discernible in that musty tomb. She won't be caught if pastured, so we keep her in her room. See what you can do with her. She needs to earn her keep. Quickly, I knew whatever could be done for her, I'd be digging deep. Entering her stall was easy, as was her retreat. I was reminded of a dog I knew that more than once been beat. Her eyes, they were weary. As much so, she knew the drill of people and their forces. She'd more than had her fill. The grapevine had alluded to her branding past age 13. Taking a Mustang from range at that age ain't just dumb. It's plain mean. Nonetheless, I tried to know her. Gave her all I had. Approach, retreat, repeat. All she showed was sad. Took a week just to touch her. She couldn't have cared less. This existence and those before had left her quite a mess. Eventually got to halter and could lead here and where. Surely she would follow, but her spirit wasn't there. I'd treat her kind and respectful as best I could despite her plight. We both knew her being there could never be quite right. Heard tell the owner had a penchant for running her around. Proven one morning, found her in the arena, circle ruts, deep in the ground. She stood with another Mustang pair, looking for water and escape. They must have wondered what's wrong with me, as I pondered all agape. Weren't no life fit for Mustangs, nor horse of any breed. Dead set against my cowboy code and treating stock right creed. I couldn't tolerate that chasing, nor chasing down my pay. So I made a plan and headed out to find another way. I wish I knew what happened to Sally after all this time. The way that she was treated, nothing short of crime. I know she knew I tried for her and I felt her pain. I pray someday she'll break the bounds and run free without rein.

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0: of some people, as well as some of the people that they done. Waldo Bergby was up in front of your county court again this morning, charged with stealing another overcoat. A judge reminded Waldo that he was up for stealing an overcoat last year, and 3 years before that, and by golly, even 5 years before that. So the judge asked Waldo how come he was in front of him again, and Waldo reminded the judge that overcoats ain't quite what they used to be. Muxworthy was fished out of Barry's Bay yesterday and given the mouth-to-mouth exasperation. They pumped enough water out of him to bring him back to conscientiousness and waved a glass of whiskey under his nose. And old Elmer opened his eyes and said, "Turn me on my back, boys, and pump some more of that artificial perspiration. You know I always take it straight." You mind, it was Elmer last month. Pretty near got his asphyxiation again. But he was eating a piece of cherry pie in your gray cup lunch when the waitress laid his bill on the table right side up. Maybe I should say the wrong side up. For when Elmer saw the price of that meal, he gulped and got pretty near choked cherry stone to death.
1: 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For this afternoon, we'll have sunshine with a high of 96. For today, mostly cloudy with a 40% chance of showers and thunderstorms with an overnight low of 67. For Wednesday, showers and thunderstorms after 1 p.m. with a high of 85 degrees. Wednesday night, showers and thunderstorms likely mainly after 1 a.m. with cloudy conditions, overnight lows dropping to near 64. For Thursday, a cloudy day with showers and thunderstorms and a high of 85 degrees. And that's a look at your King County weather from American Cowboy Radio 107.7 in Guthrie.

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1: One of my greatest fascinations in life has always been a little store where you can go in and get a vanilla Coke and listen to the popcorn machine go pop, pop, pop. Dig through a record bin and find a record for 69 cents that you always wanted all your life. When I was in high school, the only way you could get from North Austin to South Austin on the bus was to get off the bus in Central Austin and get on another bus. And where you changed the bus at 6th and Congress was a place called a Woolworth store. And I always had just enough time to run into the Woolworth store and get myself a vanilla Coke, dig through the record bin, wink at the boys, and get back on the bus. And Woolworth stores are the same everywhere in the world. They have this wonderful smell to them. They smell like popcorn and chewing gum rubbed around on the bottom of a leather-soled shoe. And the first time we went to Europe, we landed in London, and we were driving through central London, and we came around a corner, and by golly, there was a Woolworth store. And I wanted them to stop the car and let me out so I could go fill up my suitcase with unnecessary plastic objects. And if you've ever been in a big Woolworth store, where there's an elevator, or a lift, as they say in Europe. Every time the doors open on the elevator, they make a little noise like this. And I've often been asked what that little noise was. And that's what it is. It's the elevator doors.

the aisles of the 5 and 9. Going up.

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1: You know, it's said that every story has a hero, or at least one character that's main, but to call Larry anything less than grotesque is bordering on the insane. In a tavern booth in the days of my youth, we sat wasting away precious time, and one day what ensued, though you may think it crude, is the plot for this story in rhyme. You see, Larry liked to bet, and he yelled where he sat in a voice that was screechy and high, "Hey, barkeep! I will bet a $10 bill I can bite my own right eye." Now, this keep overgrown for being congenial weren't known, and his conversations often lacked grace, and all the hours therein that we'd spent in that den, we never once saw a smile on his face. He glared at our friend with an evil-like grin. I sure didn't think he'd bite, but he reached in the till, pulled out a bill, said, "I'd like to see you try it." Well, Larry popped out his glass eye, bit it not hard, then returned that thing to its socket. Then he picks up his winning all the time, widely grinning, stuck it neat in his pocket. Tender's face, it turned red. Some cuss words was said. It weren't hard saying he wasn't too tickled. Larry saw the despise in them bloodshot eyes and grinned that grin he grins when he's pickled. "You're a strange sort of bloke. Most folks laugh at that joke, but you didn't," Larry said with a sigh. "But I'm of sporting men, so I'll bet one more ten I can bite my own left eye." "You couldn't be blind. I myself seen you find your way through tables en route to the John. You're trying to bluff. Think I've not guts enough? Well, I'm calling your hand, kids. You're on." Now, Larry weren't blind. That was easy to see. The keep thought he'd found his reprieve, so he laid down a ten spot and folded his arms. But Larry had a trick up his sleeve. You see, Larry'd been kicked in the mouth as a kid by this horse he was trying to bite. And what few teeth were left after that episode, some years later, got lost in a fight. This time, he didn't pop out any glass beaver, though he acted like he'd give it a try. But with the toothless grin of a man richer by ten, he used his false teeth to bite his left eye. Well, the bartender blew. He cussed Larry clean through. He said, "Take the money. Get out of this place. I've been swindled today. You've got most my pay. You best leave while you still got a face." "I assure you, sir, it's all done in jest. I didn't mean to make you upset. I'll give you a go to win back your dough if you'd just care to make one more bet." "Now, if you'll go down far to the end of the bar and place there a shot glass upright, I'll make a bet you won't regret, and most likely you'll be richer tonight. But I'll bet the 20 you had, then 10 more I'll add, that I can fill up a shot glass so far with nothing more than the juice from my lip full of snooze and not get one drop on your bar." Well, the bartender knew it was at least 20 foot along that bar made of inlaid hardwood, and although he'd known men who were good with their aim, no one was known to be that good. So he took up the bet, laid down his dough. That shot glass was placed quick and neat. Larry steps up spry, lets tobacco juice fly. Not a drop came within 7 feet. Larry was beat. Revenge was sweet. The keep was laughing. I knew it. The target was too far. He walked up with a grin, pocketed his win, grabbed a rag, and started cleaning that bar. "Hey, what's with your grin? You're now into me, Tim," he said, wiping the bar all the while. "Well, I bet my friends where they are that I could spit on your bar and you'd wipe it up with a smile."

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0: 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Here's a look at your King County weather from American Cowboy Radio 107.7 in Guthrie. For this afternoon, we'll have sunshine with a high of 96. For today, mostly cloudy with a 40% chance of showers and thunderstorms with an overnight low of 67. For Wednesday, showers and thunderstorms after 1 p.m. with a high of 85 degrees. Wednesday night, showers and thunderstorms likely mainly after 1 a.m. with cloudy conditions, overnight lows dropping to near 64. For Thursday, a cloudy day with showers and thunderstorms and a high of 85 degrees. And that's a look at your King County weather from American Cowboy Radio 107.7 in Guthrie.
1: Through the Tack Room Door by Larry McWhorter. You'll find a ranch museum through the open tack room door of any place where men still joust the cow. A living, breathing antique shop where past and present meet, where things ain't changed too much from then to now. A saddle's still a saddle. A bit is still a bit. Although the years might bring on new design, a cowboy goes through time warp when he climbs.

rides upon a horse to wage a war of wits with Wile E. Coyne. Every cack upon the rack has its own tale to tell of days when it was oiled and in its prime. Generations like to spar, but in the end each knows we have to make a hand in our own time. Scratch and stitch mean stories. You may translate history of how the little battle scars were earned. The battle of experience bestowed upon the old is to teach the up-and-coming what they've learned. And so it goes down through the years as generations pass. And in my mind, I kind of like to see a little saddle setting proud upon some old scarred-up hull, like Junior setting on his papa's knee.

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And no one can talk to a horse, of course. That is, of course, unless the horse is the famous Mr. Red. Go right to the source and ask the horse. He'll give you the answer that you

0: Mr. Ed will never speak unless he has something to say. A horse is a horse, of course, and this one won't talk till his voice is hoarse. You never heard of a talking horse? Well, listen to this. I am Mr. Ed.
1: John Arbuckle was the first to patent a process for glazing roasted coffee beans to seal in their flavor and aroma. Until then, coffee beans were sold green and had to be roasted at home before being ground and brewed. In essence, Arbuckle was the original fresh roasted coffee. Taste the difference that more than a century of experience makes. The peppermint stick found in each bag of Arbuckle's Oreos coffee is a long-standing tradition that dates back to the 19th century when candy was a rare treat. It began around the time the signatures on Arbuckle's coffee bags could be collected and exchanged for vouchers for everything from razors to handkerchiefs. Both the candy and the signatures were incentives for loyal customers to continue buying Arbuckle coffee. 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

and in a great big Western howdy, it's America's favorite cowboys, Riders in the Sky, brought to you live and direct from the bunkhouse of the old Triple X Ranch. 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

Good afternoon. Here's a look at your King County weather from American Cowboy Radio 107.7 in Guthrie. For this afternoon, we'll have sunshine with a high of 96. For today, mostly cloudy with a 40% chance of showers and thunderstorms with an overnight low of 67. For Wednesday, showers and thunderstorms after 1 p.m. with a high of 85 degrees. Wednesday night, showers and thunderstorms likely mainly after 1 a.m. with cloudy conditions, overnight lows dropping to near 64. For Thursday, a cloudy day with showers and thunderstorms and a high of 85 degrees. And that's a look at your King County weather from American Cowboy Radio 107.7 in Guthrie.

0: His kids learn George Strait songs the way other kids learn the ABCs. My name's Libby Koch, and I'm a Texas songwriter. 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
1: Look at that headlight shining through.

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Well, my baby's sleeping safe inside. I'm the shadow, she's the light. Now here comes the sound of the Santa Fe at midnight. Baby wakes up in

on the edge of the great southwest, staring at those restless trees along the water ditch and up the street, the Rio Grande, like Egypt's old blue Nile, with a memory of the early ones who rested here a while. But now the freight trains and long-haul trucks, they're passing through, and they don't have the urge to wink at the likes of me and you. It's all just diesel smoke, iron rail, and a running string of lights. The music of the Santa Fe at midnight.

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Partner, you're listening to the authentic American Cowboy Radio. Did you hear what I said? 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

game between Dallas and Austin. Going to El Paso. Whoops. Now, this is what gave us the idea to come down here. This is a song about a guy that... probably did as much for our kind of music as anybody.

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1: With Christmas season upon us, my mind goes back to the simpler days, back when it meant so much more than Santa, gifts, and reindeer pulling sleighs. I remember the hand-cut tree laden with the ornaments used each year, and Mama in her apron baked cookies for neighbors to spread Christmas cheer. I can still smell the beef roast in the oven and dinner rolls made with yeast. My grandma made the best pumpkin pies to top off the Christmas feast. I can recall the excitement and smells that are unique to the season. It gives a warm feel to the home and the soul when the outdoors are freezing. On Christmas Eve, we'd want to stay up late and beg for Mama's permission. So Daddy would read from the Bible of Christ's birth, grace, and redemption. Then off to bed with anticipation of what the next morning would bring. Silent Night would gently lull us to sleep as Grandma and Grandpa would sing. There is one particular Christmas that stands out from all the others. It was a hard year, but a special holiday for me and my brothers. That Christmas morning, still in pajamas, we gathered around the tree, anxiously waiting and trying to guess what our one present would be. And we were thankful for that one gift, since we knew times were tough. Spring and summer had both been real dry, and our profits were barely enough. I was the first to open my gift, and it was better than my wildest dreams. It was a halter with a note that made me the owner of our mare, Queen. Little brother was next, and he opened his bandana-wrapped gift with care. It was Grandpa's best bone-handled knife and a sheath made of hide and hair. Big brother almost cried as he cradled his treasured gift in both hands. He'd received Daddy's spurs with the family brand on the heel bands. We were all pleased with the gifts we were given, and we hugged to show our thanks. Then I helped with chores as Daddy and the boys went to break ice on the tanks. Some folks won't see the significance of that day, but to me, it is clear. We received more than clothes or toys that would be outgrown or broke in a year. We got a precious gift that money could not buy, yet a price had been paid. With discipline and sacrifice, our heritage and future had been made. We were bequeathed a legacy of honor, stewardship, and family pride. Through their example, we learned that hard work pays off and there is no free ride. The ethics and lessons they passed down have helped make us who we are today. Now it is our turn to give the gifts and to teach our children the right way. So, this Christmas, as we watch our family open the presents that we bought, let's remember, there is no price on heritage, and the best gifts must be taught.

some trains before, so it's hard to figure out what I'm at the depot for. Trains are big and black and smoking, steam screaming at the wheels.

She left 50, 60 people still sitting on the cars, wondering what it's coming to and how it got this far. But me, I got a nickel smashed flatter than a

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1: You know what I don't like about house guests? 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Always acting so nice and polite. Well, then just be yourself.
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2: 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It's a good thing to do in the evenings.
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4: Hey, kid. You sleep up there. In the tower. Nothing about kids. So if you need something,
1: find it yourself. Or better yet, learn to do without.
4: Yeah. We're both getting old.
1: 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So if we kick off in the middle of the night, you're on your own.

I'd like to go to Tulsa. Boy, I sure would. Letting me off on Archer, I'll walk down to Greenwood. Take me back to the

Good afternoon. Here's a look at your King County weather from American Cowboy Radio 107.7 in Guthrie. For this afternoon, we'll have sunshine with a high of 96. For today, mostly cloudy with a 40% chance of showers and thunderstorms with an overnight low of 67. For Wednesday, showers and thunderstorms after 1 p.m. with a high of 85 degrees. Wednesday night, showers and thunderstorms likely mainly after 1 a.m. with cloudy conditions, overnight lows dropping to near 64. For Thursday, a cloudy day with showers and thunderstorms and a high of 85 degrees. And that's a look at your King County weather from American Cowboy Radio 107.7 in Guthrie.

sunset or an Arizona rain? Have you drifted on a bayou down Louisiana way? Have you watched the cold fog drifting over San Francisco Bay? Have you heard a Bob White calling in the Carolina Pines? Or heard the bellow of a diesel at the Appalachia Mines? Does the call of the Niagara thrill you when you hear her waters roar? You look with awe and wonder at her Massachusetts shore, where men who braved a hard new world first stepped on Plymouth Rock. Do you think of them when you stroll along a New York City dock? Have you seen a snowflake drifting in the Rockies way up high? Have you seen the sun come blazing down from a bright Nevada sky? You hail to the Columbia as she rushes to the sea, or bow your head at Gettysburg, our struggle to be free? Have you seen the mighty Teton? You watched an eagle soar? Have you seen the Mississippi roll along Missouri's shore? Felt a chill at Michigan when on a winter's day her waters rage along the shore in thunderous display? Does the word aloha make you warm? You stare in disbelief when you see the surf come roaring in at Waimea Reef? From Alaska's cold to the Everglades, from the Rio Grande to Maine, my heart cries out, my pulse runs fast, might of her domain. You ask me why I love her? I've a million reasons why. My beautiful America, beneath God's wide, wide sky.

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2: Well, folks, I'd like to thank you for letting me be a little part of your life for the last hour or so. In parting, I'd like to share a little advice I heard the other day. Grab a hold of everything that comes your way and always try to see one more sunrise. Don't worry about what's over the horizon. That's God's business. He will handle it for you. Thank you and God bless.

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2: He drove his ranch truck into town and made the final stop. Then he hobbled up inside that local florist shop. He remembers the first time that he came through that door, a young pup then with gangly legs and boots that creaked on the floor. He asks the clerk for some flowers that you pin on a dress. She says, "You mean a corsage?" And he mumbled, "Yeah, I guess." He chose one with small red roses and white flowers and lace. He closes his eyes and remembers it brought a smile to her face. He came back for big red roses that she held in her hand on the day that they were married, tied with a velvet band. When each of those cowpokes were born, he made that florist run. He strutted in like a peacock and gave cigars to everyone. They planted red rose bushes when they first bought the place. Every summer, this brought beauty and lit up the barren space. But after that, they had some lean years, couldn't afford that run to town. He found wild roses on a hill, and that's when she broke down. All the tears were flowing freely from the worry, work, and debt. That bouquet in a mason jar told her he loved her yet. He bought her 50 roses for their golden wedding day. It took two cream cans to hold them in the front porch on display. But today, it's one rose for a stranger who no longer knows his name, in a small vase for her dresser, for he loves her just the same. She'll reach out and touch a petal of that rose beside her bed. She may not know what it's called, but she still loves the color red.

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0: the news. Little known facts about uninteresting people. First, I'll read that again. Uninteresting facts about little known people. Got two promotions in 1 week last week. Down at the Clap Mortar Junction Volunteer Fire Hall, he's been promoted from assistant hose joiner to chief nozzle aimer. And out at the post office, he's gone from standing and handling to sitting and sorting. Kyle's come a long way from the time when he was vice president of liquid assets and had to fill all the inkwells. His wife says in them days, Tyler was just living from hand to mouth, getting most of it on his vest. Mrs. Dense Whitlock wishes to announce that her husband is getting just plain silly. She says his mind gets more wandery all the time. But just the other day, she found a fried liver sandwich in his overcoat pocket that could claim to be more than 4 months old. And yesterday, he drove the station wagon into town to buy a pair of water skis. He parked outside the hardware, and he bought the skis, and he came out the back door, and he got a lift back to the farm in Aki Horton's cream truck. Well, naturally, when Dense got home, he'd find the door of his driving shed open and the station wagon gone. Well, the police finally traced it outside the hardware store with the motor still running 7 hours later. But the worst thing of all was when he finally got home, he kissed the door and slammed his wife. And today, Mrs. Dense says he's been off with them water skis in the station wagon, and he's going to drive all over the countryside till he finds a pond with a hill on it.
1: 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For this afternoon, we'll have sunshine with a high of 96. For today, mostly cloudy with a 40% chance of showers and thunderstorms with an overnight low of 67. For Wednesday, showers and thunderstorms after 1 p.m. with a high of 85 degrees. Wednesday night, showers and thunderstorms likely mainly after 1 a.m. with cloudy conditions, overnight lows dropping to near 64. For Thursday, a cloudy day with showers and thunderstorms and a high of 85 degrees. And that's a look at your King County weather from American Cowboy Radio 107.7 in Guthrie.

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This is Ben Parks, the sound wrangler here at American Cowboy Radio. Since early spring, I've been rounding up classic cowboy music, stories, and poetry. There's some Mavericks and Strays in the bunch. Now that I've got it all worked here at American Cowboy Radio, I think you'll enjoy the assemblage I've gathered. Riding herd over this rabble of cowboy sounds are quotes and clips from your favorite movies and TV shows. 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American Cowboy Radio's vision is to preserve and promote the American cowboy way of life through its music, poetry, and stories on air and online in a clean, family-friendly format. Several years ago, Red Steagall, the 2006 State of Texas Poet Laureate, put this song together that says what our vision is all about. Here's Red with Rodeo.

0: rodeo. Webster's New World Dictionary defines it as a roundup of cattle, a going around, a cattle ring, or to put it in modern terms, a public exhibition or competition of the skills of cowboys, such as saddle bronc riding and calf roping. Now, I don't suppose a kid ever grew up in the United States of America that didn't play cowboys and Indians and dream of being a Wild Bill Elliott, a Gene Autry, or a Roy Rogers. And I suppose that's because buried deep within every man, whether he wears a business suit or a pair of faded jeans, there's a little bit of cowboy in us all. For most of us, it stays a dream. But for some folks like Casey Tibbs and Freckles Brown and Larry Mahan, it becomes a reality. And I'm sure that they'd tell you that they wouldn't trade it for the slickest white-collar job in the world. Because like any other profession, it has had its own identity. Like pickups that drive better than Cadillacs. And good friends that mean a whole lot more than money. But then what does a man need besides a good horse, fresh air, plenty to eat, and good friends? Everything else seems like a waste. Friends, that's what this album's all about. Rodeos, cowboys, blue jeans, boots, and saddles. And we hope you'll find something here that's pleasing or will bring back a memory. Because if it does, and you've made us all feel like what we really wanted to be anyhow, a bunch of cowboys.
1: He's a rowdy 6-year-old and his mama's pride and joy. He looks like his daddy did when he was a little boy. His hat sits low atop his ears and the brim's a little bent. Beneath it are brown eyes, freckled face, and a nose that is skint. His shirt's buttoned to the top, like his daddy does. There's a trophy buckle at his waist and a pair of leather gloves. He wears hand-me-down boots with tall tops that are blue. His jeans are tucked inside them like the other punchers do. He sure looks like a cowboy, and that's what he wants to be. But there's much more to him than the clothes that you see. Why, he's already learning honor and treats his elders with respect. It's a pride in what he stands for and just what Mom expects. He's not impressed by celebrities who have fortune and fame. His daddy is his hero and he proudly shares his name. He helps with the spring works and again at the fall gathers. He looks forward to the fun and he's learning what matters. When he's bigger, he'll flank them and stretch them out when they brand. For now, he'll do what he can and try to make a hand. Growing up a ranch kid teaches the value of work and play. His parents watch with pride as he takes up the cowboy way. They know you have to let them try and let them have a turn. And if you don't take them with you, they will never learn. He is cherished with a gentle love that is kind and firm. When needed, he's disciplined with a hand that is stern. This little boy is an investment in a heritage and tradition. To teach a child the way to go is a God-given commission. Now he may choose a different path than the one his parents sought, but he'll always have the ethics and the values he's been taught. Right now, he's only 6 years old, but one day he'll understand. It ain't about being a cowboy. It's about being a good man.

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1: The cultural celebrations in Oklahoma generally focus on three things: history, food, and music. And what about the music? From Deep Deuce and Kane's Ballroom to Nashville and the New York Metropolitan Opera, Oklahoma has long laid claim to generations of talented musicians, singers, songwriters, filmmakers, and fine artists. We may be flyover country to the east and left coast, but the talent of Oklahoma is known, seen, and heard all over the world. There is one fellow that folks think of when we think of Oklahoma music, and that fellow is Bob Wills.

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1: 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For this afternoon, we'll have sunshine with a high of 96. For today, mostly cloudy with a

0: 40% chance of showers and thunderstorms with an overnight low of 67. For Wednesday, showers and thunderstorms after 1 p.m. with a high of 85 degrees. Wednesday night, showers and thunderstorms likely mainly after 1 a.m. with cloudy conditions, overnight lows dropping to near 64. For Thursday, a cloudy day with showers and thunderstorms and a high of 85 degrees. And that's a look at your King County weather from American Cowboy Radio, 107.7 in Guthrie.
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1: This first poem, Johnny Clare, is from the history of Osage County, Oklahoma, where I live. So come with me through the pages of time and through the land of the blue stem. In north central Oklahoma, in the land known as the Osage, the spring and early summer rest so easy on the eye, where lush green rolling carpet marks the passing of Mariah, as she dances sometimes gently with the clouds which dot the sky. Much like a ballerina, she pirouettes and leaps across her stage of prairie, and she seems to never pause, while high above the scenery, a hawk critiques the drama and voices his approval, flapping wings in mute applause. The deer, the birds, the woodchuck bear witness from their browsings as they share their home with cattle, the tourists of this land who took the place of buffalo in harvesting the blue stem after they themselves were reaped when progress dealt death's hand. Should you travel through this country heading west toward Ponca City, 14 miles out of Pawhuska, on the highway state funds pave, some 50 yards or so due south of tar and asphalt ribbon, amid the grass, wild roses grow. And there you'll find a grave. It once lay on the open plain, surrounded by tall blue stem. There's now a trap with shorter grass, well kept, devoid of weeds. It seems so humble at first glance, steel fence, a cross of concrete, till close examination shows a cast iron plaque which reads, Johnny Clare, May 1890, May 1910, cowboy employed by Dr. Hall, Pawhuska, thrown from his horse and killed at this spot, courtesy Continental Oil Company.

be a cowboy was the call this young man gladly answered. He'd not trade lots with anyone. In life, he'd found his pearl. He lived to ride and rope rough stock to test his skill and courage, to polish up the dance floor with a smiling blue-eyed girl. Young Johnny lived the cowboy's life and lived it to the fullest. His pride would let no brute escape as long as he drew breath, so he thought not of consequence. An outlaw steer his quarry, and on that warm spring Osage day, he died cowboy's death. Dwight Barnard was the man who found young Johnny's prostrate body. He tried to crawl, but soon succumbed to sun and broken bone. From pulling grass out by the roots, his hands were torn and bloody. Wild with pain, he'd pawed the ground, afraid to die alone. The horse he'd rode still stood nearby. The outlaw steer stood with him. Stout length of manila hemp was stretched between the pair. There were no human witnesses to relay what had happened. The truth now lives with God above and died with Johnny Clare. A tinker happened by the way and saw a small crowd gathered. The group was friends and comrades of this young man who'd been slain. He reached into his wagon box, produced a tarp of canvas with wagon sheet for coffin to rest. The lad was lame. A short time later, lore maintains, a buckboard journeyed out there and it carried Johnny's mother to his final resting place. Black dress blowing in the wind, it said she stood for hours, praying and remembering as the tears streamed down her face. Beneath the rich black Osage sod, her precious son was buried, the one to whom she'd given life and nourished from her breast. And though her sorrow knew no bounds, there was some consolation. At least she could die knowing where her Johnny lay at rest. How many young men like her son have gone to seek their fortune? Their siren call, a lowing herd, the whispering prairie wind, which beckoned to the spirit of the ones who tamed the West, who left their loved ones wondering if they'd ever meet again. How many young men like her son met death upon the prairie? Their flesh preceding bleaching bone and melding with the sod. So let us think of Johnny's grave as everlasting tribute to those unfound whose dying gasps were heard by none but God. North Central Oklahoma, in the land known as the Osage, the spring and early summer rest so easy on the eye. The lush green rolling carpet covers Johnny Clare, young cowboy, but his spirit's free and dancing with Mariah in the sky.

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2: 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Well, this afternoon we'll have sunshine with a high of 96. For today, mostly cloudy with a 40% chance of showers and thunderstorms with an overnight low of 67. For Wednesday, showers and thunderstorms after 1 p.m. with a high of 85 degrees. Wednesday night, showers and thunderstorms likely mainly after 1 a.m. with cloudy conditions, overnight lows dropping to near 64. For Thursday, a cloudy day with showers and thunderstorms and a high of 85 degrees. And that's a look at your King County weather from American Cowboy Radio 107.7 in Guthrie.

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0: This is Michael Martin Murphy. Partner, you're listening to the authentic American Cowboy Radio. Did you hear what I said? 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
1: The time is World War II. The place is anywhere in the world where an American serviceman could find a pretty girl in a jukebox. The music? Well, it's a tune that comes as close as any to being the theme song of history's greatest war. The song started out in a Texas town that became almost as famous for a gal named Rose as for the Alamo. At last count, Bob Wills sold over 14 million copies of San Antonio Rose. It's one of the biggest songs ever recorded, a legacy which the man they call a living legend will leave the world of country music, a world he helped to shape.

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1: Mornings ain't as easy as in the old days, even though I still get up before the sun's rays. Now my knees creak badly when I get up from where I lay, and it takes a little while to be okay. And the first trip to the bathroom takes a long time, and I could be a rich man if I had a dime. For every minute it takes me to realign my thoughts from being young to auld lang syne. 50 years of living the hard life with all the miles of bad road work and strife, and not to mention an old ex-wife, leaves me with pains that cut like a knife. All the bruises and contusions from the Bronx I rode, and broken bones, torn muscles from when I got throwed. Maybe I wouldn't have done it all if I had knowed just how much I would be hurting as I got old. In my Range magazine, why I can hardly read, because the letters all look smaller than alfalfa seed. And I know that trifocals is all I really need, but doggone it, pride has got me on a short, short lead. And this getting old sure ain't no fun at all. On everything I like to do, it puts a pall. And every day the weather feels like late, late fall. There's days I'm just a-waiting for the master's call. But then you hear the pitter-patter of little feet, and suddenly you're feeling like you're not so beat. And you sit there thinking that it sure is neat when the grandkids come visiting in the summer's heat. With the little blonde heads poking through the back screen door and the giggles and the laughter turn to a happy roar, then suddenly your old bones don't feel near so sore, and you just wish you could see those kids even more. Because grandkids make that long, hard road worthwhile.

Texas, the most glorious and proud state of the Union. To the memory of noble Sam Houston. The one and only David Crockett. John Wayne.

0: folks. 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

vacation with my pack on my back. I'm tired of transportation in the back of a hack. I love to hear the rhythm of the clickety-clack and hear the lonesome whistle, see the smoke from the stack, and pal around with Democratic fellas named Mac.

Good afternoon. Here's a look at your King County weather from American Cowboy Radio 107.7 in Guthrie. For this afternoon, we'll have sunshine with a high of 96. For today, mostly cloudy with a 40% chance of showers and thunderstorms with an overnight low of 67. For Wednesday, showers and thunderstorms after 1 p.m. with a high of 85 degrees. Wednesday night, showers and thunderstorms likely mainly after 1 a.m. with cloudy conditions, overnight lows dropping to near 64. For Thursday, a cloudy day with showers and thunderstorms and a high of 85 degrees. And that's a look at your King County weather from American Cowboy Radio 107.7 in Guthrie.

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1: He knew his knock would someday not be answered. The day would come, there'd be no stir within. No creak of steps on aged wooden floorboards. No lifting of the latch, no come on in. No giving ear again to his grand stories of Badwin's Road and following the creed. His memories of a life well lived and cherished. No wish I had, regret, or unmet need. No sitting in the flickered light of candles. Him hearing of old times, new hopes, new fears. A future that's now lonelier and harder, with each new sunrise, morning that appears. Each winter about this time he paid a visit to sit and listen, look in on his friend. The last few years both knowing but not saying. Each visit brought them closer to the end. This year he knows his knock.

bring no answer. He knew it when he came around the bend. No chimney smoke, no window light, no footprints. There would be no more visits with his friend. The stillness of the cabin's what first struck him. And then the note left for him on the wall said, "I'm so glad you've come again to see me. So sorry that I've missed your final call. But knowing one day soon I will not waken, I leave this note to greet you if I've passed. I'm thankful for your friendship, always have been. I knew you'd be here for me till the last."

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Santa FFA.

Here's a look at your King County weather from American Cowboy Radio 107.7 in Guthrie. For this afternoon, we'll have sunshine with a high of 96. For today, mostly cloudy with a 40% chance of showers and thunderstorms with an overnight low of 67. For Wednesday, showers and thunderstorms after 1 p.m. with a high of 85 degrees. Wednesday night, showers and thunderstorms likely mainly after 1 a.m. with cloudy conditions, overnight lows dropping to near 64. For Thursday, a cloudy day with showers and thunderstorms and a high of 85 degrees. And that's a look at your King County weather from American Cowboy Radio 107.7 in Guthrie.

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But maybe someday you find the right one. You can shift the gears and let your ride shotgun and knows how to get that big old rig to spin.

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Now I'm going to tell you what I'm gonna do. 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
1: He stands there calmly waiting for what the day will bring. His ears roll slightly back when he hears my spur rouse ring. A good-minded gelding with a wide blaze down his face, built balanced and solid, moves with confidence and grace. He's good at his job, and he knows when to do it. We've been in some storms, and he's carried me through it. Not bred like a champ, but to me he's a dandy. In front of a cow, he's sure enough handy. No longer a colt, he's getting long in the tooth, but with age comes wisdom, and he's living proof. As he stands there, shifting his weight to one side, I'm aware it's a privilege to call him my ride. Now we gather on Sunday to be renewed by our Lord, but my time with this horse also makes me restored. And horses can teach us if we choose to learn. We must listen with our hearts if we want to discern. He has taught me the importance of patience and trust, and I learned that forgiveness is an absolute must. He taught me hard work has no substitution, and that I'm usually the problem and not the solution. It's said that a horse is good for the inside of man. I believe that is true and is part of God's plan. With no words from this wise and big-hearted creature, he delivers a sermon like an eloquent preacher. As I throw on the saddle and take on the day, I'm ready to listen to what he has to say.

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1: An important aspect of the trail ride is taking the time before you slide onto the back of your trusty old mount. Make sure you've taken an accurate count of the amount of time to be spent in the saddle and know just how long you're willing to straddle your horse as the group begins to scale a rough and challenging mountain trail. All rear ends, you see, have an internal clock, and you want to avoid that unpleasant shock as your group reaches the top of the pass and you discover you've run out of ass. As you bounce along your panties bunch, hoping like hell you can make it to lunch, a break which passes in the blink of an eye, you prepare to remount with a heavy sigh. You then employ the usual tricks of the trade. You shift and elevate, hoping to evade the pain that comes from the gluteus max. You squirm and wiggle and try to relax. You smile at others while you silently curse, thinking you'd rather be stretched out in a hearse. You don't give a damn about the scenery ahead, fighting off those thoughts you'd be better off dead. Finally, you view the end of the trail, savoring that moment when you can bail off for the back of your four-legged friend and allow your poor buttocks to mend. Now back at the lodge with cushion and glass, you were thinking tomorrow you might pass. As others discuss the next day's trek, you begin to look an awful wreck. When others ask about your facial expression, you wonder if this time you've learned your lesson. That queasy feeling now churns in your gut from knowledge you have a 2-hour butt.

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0: 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For today, mostly cloudy with a 40% chance of showers and thunderstorms with an overnight low of 67. For Wednesday, showers and thunderstorms after 1 p.m. with a high of 85 degrees. Wednesday night, showers and thunderstorms likely mainly after 1 a.m. with cloudy conditions, overnight lows dropping to near 64. For Thursday, a cloudy day with showers and thunderstorms and a high of 85 degrees. And that's a look at your King County weather from American Cowboy Radio 107.7 in Guthrie.
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2: We've been working out a cow camp up at Cucamonga Creek on a late summer gather for now going on a week. My wife and I are helping out a friend named Tim O'Crowley. He and his wife Susan run the cattle in this valley. Each day some different work to do, maybe ailing cows to tend, of course rounding up the strays, and there's a fence or two to mend. Diamond Valley lies before us on spectacular display, a big old slice of heaven on a bright September day. Southeast Oregon, high desert, where the tigers still run free among the sage and paintbrush and quaking aspen tree. Looking southward up the canyon, miles of rim rock walls our right. To our left, windswept mesas, not another soul in sight. Steens Mountain in near distance just flat takes our breath away. The beauty on the summer range makes work feel more like play. More than once I've heard Tim share a thought that I now know is true. Cowboying's a whole lot easier when it comes with a great view.

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Partner, you're listening to the authentic American Cowboy Radio. Did you hear what I said? 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

0: Tonight in Bay Point, Maine, it's beef bourguignon. In Malibu, it's sirloin kebabs. You'll find beef fajitas at the Four Fork Ranch. And Kung Pao beef in Chinatown. In New Orleans, it's Creole pepper steak. And beef bracciola in the north end of Boston. There's a great corned beef sandwich at 7th and 55th. And in Chicago, a porterhouse steak, the perfect medium rare. At the end of each day, all over the country, nothing satisfies so many people in so many ways. Beef. It's what's for dinner.
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0: 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For today, mostly cloudy with a 40% chance of showers and thunderstorms with an overnight low of 67. For Wednesday, showers and thunderstorms after 1 p.m. with a high of 85 degrees. Wednesday night, showers and thunderstorms likely mainly after 1 a.m. with cloudy conditions, overnight lows dropping to near 64. For Thursday, a cloudy day with showers and thunderstorms and a high of 85 degrees. And that's a look at your King County weather from American Cowboy Radio 107.7 in Guthrie.
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